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0: 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I saw Daniel Hantai, now no yams a Friday, and we'll be casting bees as a Tazino. May I'm ashamed? I'm blunted and because I'm on conquer or conquer, baby.
1: Aye.
0: So I'm far away.
1: Aye.
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1: Open Hunano.
0: Uncle, was the main country was my father say. Uncle, Timacaco, when it's your woman,
1: you.
0: And I'm a tall woman,
1: Debbie.
0: And I'm a sort of war,
1: Debbie.
0: Obey into the demo. Ah, what much, yeah,
1: Debbie. So no buyer, no, not the arena ban and hotel complete. And they say, Uncle. Complete
0: and co. No, me have been yanker. So, I hear you on in a hymn. I will
1: you.
0: A mum pray, mum for war for us in Yadia. Would you need dear Branham and Yadia be my mum five with two baby mum? Near Pepa, mamma, or do call you a year? Well, don't need no particular dear dear and a name. Some may be a woman in Amaku. Emio, when you said, I don't know him, you know. If I paint you, Papa will go do.
1: Oh, yes.
0: Let me put us in power. Emmy, let's. Sure. I did you.
1: Yeah.
0: Yeah.
1: I'm
0: in Indiana. Why did you know? And I'm in a little bit of a
1: movie. Did you be over to us?
0: Yeah, go.
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0: 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The Uber Pedas are still in a detain. Who are dear Betty Maya, son of Bois, Messrs. Christo, and Tracquine, for one who are doing young sounds, you can have a boy and a copon. I make a commenting woman, and I look at the Patamo Catcher who can say, I can't want dear Bacopos and a day. What's the cotton with that idea for my year for? Never a bedimity. I quit that and you won't go.
1: Na chefu go wede edu wachi
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0: Straight.
1: Hmm.
0: Because intimate.
1: Mm.
0: Papa, who's me? Who's go?
1: Yeah.
0: Who's? She said, "Galam said I want to into a who's car."
1: Sir. That's car.
0: Who's car? Papa, who's go?
1: That's car. Never for uncle.
0: Eti, no, who's car into a real finger uncle?
1: Yeah.
0: This car
2: knows you
0: are
1: one
2: of the cashier. Sir, for more.
0: What discover?
2: Man,
0: this is what we are. Ah. Nyami, who
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0: 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Also, your Bruni na your restaurant to be in Hamburg. 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
1: to be able to cover 15 months of imports so that in the event of any external shock, Ghana's economy will be resilient and will not be affected. We have also come to the end of the IMF program. We inherited the IMF program from the previous government. At the time we took over from the previous government, all the agreed performance indicators were out of track. It meant that the program was in danger of derailment. And so in the first quarter after we took over, we had to take some stringent action to bring the program back into alignment and bring it back on track. And I'm happy to report that we're able to do that. The first mission that came approved the program, the second mission approved it, and the final mission just left Ghana last week. And they have given us a satisfying mark for performance. It's now going to the board, and the board will release the last tranche of $380 million to support the Ghanaian economy. But we're not going to have a kinky party because we believe that it is still work in progress. Unlike others who left the IMF and held watchy and kinky parties, happy to be free from the IMF, we are not doing that because we know that our economy still needs a lot of work to be done. And so we've agreed with the IMF to replace the extended credit facility with a policy coordination instrument. It means that every 6 months, we and the IMF will sit down and look at how our reforms are going and see whether we are still maintaining the kind of discipline that we started with or things are not going very well. And so we'll still have a program, technical assistance with the IMF, but it will not be exactly a program. And there's no bailout involved in this. And it is my hope that this is the last time that Ghana will go to the IMF for a bailout. We must be able to manage our affairs in such a way that we don't go cap in hand begging anybody to come and bail us out.
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2: then to the free the senior high school students here you know that under President Mahama there is no food shortage and no school will be closed down because the GES is struggling to supply food. We have supplied through GetFund, through the Ghana Commodity Exchange and through buffer stock. Adequate food provision have been made till end of year for the beginning of the academic year.
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3: Our president is an honest president. He says it when he means it, and says what he means. And so I have tremendous confidence in the president that he will redeem his pledge. So when he gave a timeline, it was a statement of intent, clearly, that we, when we come into office, this is what we want to do within 1 year. So that's an intention. Okay, FM pledge has not been shifted away. It's still a pledge, but the time duration has been overtaken by events that he came into office. Some of the banks are still undergoing restructuring, and there are administrators, receivers, managing funds, recovery, so they will be paid. But the statement that they will be paid within 1 year, in fact and indeed, was a statement of intent. The president had promised that he will pay them within 1 year. But that promise has been overtaken by events that we came to meet.
0: Eni aye TA aye NDC Mrashim Jenny Rumyan for Inu Safuseni and I watch.
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0: been inviting me some memory wedding. 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Refriginando, Kenneth Cole, Max Fendi, Perry Jacob, and member chef, papebi. Italian shoes, slippers, sandals, khaki, material trousers, office wear, and yeah now, and yeah member nkwa wo. E ma die wo. E ma nyo ma ye sheko wedding, party, engagement, brands from across the world. Ellen Trace, Adriana Papel, Jones New York, Tehari, Casper, any be break it down. Say we share more sa na se mo dane this anwa. Mo dane this spectacularly. Said ye be ya and crofo be we say, oh, what drano edimu. 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

this particular song, I don't know whether you are just singing it on your lips, or you are singing it from your heart, or you are believing the words of the song. And there are three categories. Ubo ha tune any day. Ubo on ma when you wet no to be. Na I want ya see a wound. A simple instructions and Christopher's key this wa. I'm saying, can you more busy see? To jumu with meaning. Na mean for a simple so. Sajumi, sing it with meaning, and I'll tell you something else.

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You are surrounded by something that the world cannot see, and it is called the favor of God. Surely, Lord, you bless the righteous. 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That means that everywhere you go, God's favor go ahead of you. 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Provided, says, I'm your mommy and say, we two one among.

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Pastor Jozo Odi I Asura Nintin Angel. Unia Pastor Joe on a me on shaw. Or a four, maybe I would see him, maybe I would hear him. Because I ever did anyone to swan pie. Memory pie, boho, memory ye, memory don't tell him. The sun said, it's a party about one. Yes, so, yes, I can't. And I pay a bit of one pie and break a crab in a field. Today's prayer is centered on organized evil. Organized evil. Organized evil. Bonia, yes, said that, yes, Sinkunya, Nayasisha. Stratted evil. It's a sin in this war, in this war. Yes, it's a sin of a dark enemy.

Said, for we do not wrestle against flesh and blood, but we wrestle against principalities, we wrestle against persons without bodies, we wrestle against authority, thrones, and dominions. And a very noble pie, your brain will enter your company. But the verse number 18 or N will say, then pray continuously. And you read the verse number 19, he said, cover yourself with the full armor of God. Truth, faith, with the word of God, with the sword of the Spirit.

0: mere empa go
1: wo nyamia sam ayeye bia wo kura wo jidi ene mo nyina no. The last thing that the book of Ephesians is telling us is that we should pray. Why? Because there is evil. The world is carpeted with evil. In the book of Exodus chapter number 1, the verse number 10, the Bible said, and Pharaoh called a meeting and said, come. But the Pharaoh friend in Pentecost now.

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0: 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Good morning.
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0: Yes.
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0: 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I'm here. I'm baby. I'm here. Free.
1: Pacha, your friend, my chan. I'm here. Free for you.
0: Meet you, my chan.
1: Pacha, me will be a meton. I'm here. Meet me, Francis. Say, me best school 70. Me chum on work up on Munti. Me pesa, me yam on mu on a cacre.
0: Pacha, also, your day.
1: Me no more ton. Na me tra- me find a bad meaning, then me sick as some call for me best school university in Tiamat. Me
0: here,
1: me
0: try
1: and cap and
0: try and more. Papa way.
1: Jesus.
0: Interesting. Other for you, busy Hanum, suffer and watching cancer. About the Radiasem Ebre, whilst he walks to the podium, Yabeto Ejong, Blessed Assurance, Jesus is mine, as our opening hymnal. Blessed Assurance, Jesus is mine, that'll be our opening hymnal. But let me do these birthday dedications. Your brother Ben Jumo, the donor friend Ben Tronics, it's your birthday today. Bentronics Agrochemicals. Alpha Ben, happy birthday to you. I'm sure Sunday Mafia Funina can be. All the people in the tennis fraternity say happy birthday to you. All the people within the golf fraternity say happy birthday to Bentronics. Uncle Ben, you're more trinka. Bentronics Agrochemicals. Why would that? Okay, my sister Eva Dubachinsu did a birthday. Dr. Eva Konfanochi Teaching Hospital, happy birthday to you.
2: And that situation is with you.
0: Yemba Nanaya Ampofua. Nanaya, happy birthday to you. Happy birthday to you, Nanaya Ampofua. And I feel Rahel Asamoah. Nanaya Ampofua and then Rahel Asamoah, you're all celebrating birthdays today. Happy birthday to you. Naya and Pofuan and Rahel, happy birthday to you. May I see you in a birthday this week. Mrs. Cynthia Bensi Edubache, happy birthday to you, wifey. The woman who makes things happen for me, happy birthday to you. I mean, sure. Yeah, so. My name is Kodani, and I see you, that's it. And the birthday, no, I me say, me ya the for me to body drew no command, no. You do also do not the body ref, ya no, my boss a crumb for no. But I want to say to her, say, we love her so much, my wife Cynthia.

0: Peyton, myself, Nana Kwame, Kayla, we all say happy belated birthday to you, Cynthia Edubachi. Raju Asane, a friend. 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Ibrahim Opano Parkim, and you're more secret. Dear Bun, I mean, Fanku, or Sika Benadoko, no, the new men in our quakum, or two men tied you. Yep, be our mommy. 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Sammy, me send the wife pictures be. They said, do me radio, so they were on farmer. So, all me producer now. So, if you do me radio, so they were so on farmer. Ntibaso se dia radia sem e ma whilst I do, hey aha afi na dia ba eh hey, madam le daso no madam one were you troublesome too troublesome pa na okay.
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0: Odafoa yenyina yema yem papa Reverend Dr. Nkamsa Anoche Anoche Nkamsa, however you want to put it. On an idea there some brain. Ye de phone abremo ane na oba e nmba cho papa sembe no kai. O so mo mfreni, mo mfreni nyina e den epemwa. Ntiana people think that we receive a lot. Papa no. Juma ye wa hanum no. I think he received a lot of support by an entity, but we don't give up. We don't give up. Papa, please take over.
1: You open me dancing. We are Mr. Adia Baku.
0: Papa, meet you.
1: And then 24th May. And then Mama would die.
0: Hey! Oh, beautiful, beautiful, beautiful, beautiful. Send me to Mbazi Kami, you didn't batch all the Mama 1 minute. Come on, dear.
1: Come on, dear. Mama notching cancer. Almost, yeah. Medawasi. My name of friend, you know, why you're a pa? Go support to a foot you. One home brass here, and I may agree, say, Mimpines and Mra never would day. The Radima Union in check, Oma Mansun ye. Now, ma, I be shrow. Dear Radin Count, Necosu, yes,
0: sir. Amen.
1: Amen.
0: Papa, please go on.
1: Great. Yada Radiasa said, not that point. And I Pentecost day. Because he had that. And I'm right. I'm for no. I try to do. Yes, you can share one. Now, I'm going to go on. So. And that day, and I, yeah, Kai. I'm empire. And I said, I'm going to go on. Then you'll be cheer for you. Baby, I will be a. To me, I'm going to go on. The band, baby, I will be a. And this one. Better theater. Konyam papai. Mua moyare munya moyare sa. A radin fa dum na de so, and ne to me so, and I want dinner and crunk to me, and I can in ne. Now on canyao. Na won't him in some. In ne we are say bonene bon sam so. Na wash a radian munyam. Yet I was so hinker see a young pie in you. Sani ya tiefu njina, so sani ya usani ya usunyafu nufimfi ino. Mautumi inu usunsu mwenye jumama ya tiefu njina. 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Owa Yesu Kristo dimu. Amen. And asuma meke nkani ya Titus chapter 2, verse 11 to 13. And asa Tito, mwumani timi yenu nche mudu baku kusi dumi ansa. Titus chapter 2. Verse 11 to 15. Me kind, bro, phone me, we are no Titus chapter 2, verse 11 to 15. Also, for the grace of God has appeared, bringing salvation for all people, training us to renounce ungodliness and worldly passions, and to live self controlled, upright, and godly lives in the present age, waiting for our blessed hope, the appearing of the glory of our great God and Savior Jesus Christ. Then I could point to my Edim Quadia Ebba Mani Penina, where you know. Na a yanny yan, say a pat musu bo, any we ask ya conra, yamfa, a drumutiani trene, any onyam sum pa entina, we ask bremu. 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Basically, three things fight against us as Christians: the world, the devil, and the flesh. But they are all interrelated. 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So when you who say we are see. Sir, when to me, I'm more agnipa. I'm in some kind of intentional. You remember, bro, I dear, right? But we are not intentional about living to overcome the world. Yeah, yeah, yeah, you say, you be the we are soon. So why, yeah, what you say, you can't make it. Then we are making empire, you bring in a name on so bomb. Now, when you're what you say, dear, no, be jaya, it will not work. And yeah, you must say, ain't it? As I say, your boy, agnipa. Senebea, you will not be conforming or copying the appearances of the world pattern. We are seeing one maybe or one way I'll be the HD. One way I'll be the WMKSA. And then you probably break a sorry no. Instead of them are setting the agenda for the world to follow, looks as if now the world is setting the agenda and do people in church are following the agenda. And then I have to say, we are seeing a DNA maybe a CEO. Why a party in B? And oh no, quite sorry, baby, dear chile baba baba baba. The man can say, Yana, ya di BBC ho, nanka, we are see a dear chile. A rabbi amnesia, maybe an amour cropon, or a sim stress. Now, also a badgy di, ya no, or catcher and who say, ni bibi ya jedi, ni bibi ya transformed. 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Most people in church today just go with the flow of the world and don't even exert any effort to avoid its influence. And then just say, Enyashi, Enyashi, Enyashi, no as one in the Munwakoba, Enyashi, or Monhoso, Unya Najune. So what Transe Ashe Radian Munyam. And I'm not being drunk as a papa, do you say, Nepa, your virgins apart? And I'm saying, your virgins apart. Wouldn't be on to me, your virgin, we have virgins. We are one and what boy, what you need to say, will be dear Radin or Crick, which is so be worried, which is very possible. And yet, if you say, I want Duma, where I want Jenna, on Cron Dumo, a Radin Dumo, no more, what didn't say, no mess, we have for now, what didn't, or Bow Umbra, my fro, and say, a Christopher, he that they were called people of the way. Nem wabra bo boy and say Yesu on kasa obi benefipa satisfy our my nickname Christian. Christ, this is Christian. This is Christ. This is Christ. The bear Christopher. Oh, from so Christian ni oh. Be wabra bo born and Bible no ko. Any rade em ko. And in ten ye pedin fufu fatu ho. 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Asse Christian ni. 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Amfata u Kristo ni. Be like Daniel and the friends. Look at Daniel 1:8. Who resolved not to eat the king's food, which was meant for the people. Yet he said Daniel ni ninu anom. Oba wa adwini po adwuma choice food nampa. Then so who says San said ya kwa busum suti na ya chile chile won. 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
1: 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Who woke up? 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Nancy saw what's the sun? Barren India, that's all. You call it molting process, molting, or the sun. Or run what? The venom, or what? Barren India. And I hope you know back out. But I've found that a son could be your son, was his son. And here will be a Nipediano answer, son. And you might have to want to idea, I shall call a boy a comes out so for Banting says in some young came photo away a few years to photo, and somewhere after Jesus loves you, I love my church. Any son of my young man cross a dying comuno, Nipahua, yes, you say, yes, son, so your niece is not his hour while run home. They must bind that down on the other so ho. San Autiana. San Autia dear, near Pentecost, dear sister. Nay, to say, San could be our Daniel for Fanto. No, and yet to say, wa wrong, when you pay one, you might want to empire, but tongues I can see it. Now, so no subino. If you all night, no call a girl home. Or tadi ojum by then ba kwa pro. No dia chance here, no dia ma obe fiadu nsem mia na e pacha. 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Once sign. Wiase na da so control. Mo ni mra wo so. Mo ni mra wo so. 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Sanya osomafo Paul Kyle or say Paul no John the Baptist or say that he may increase and that I may decrease say Yesu be kosro na me de maye kitu e bi e say won so sa na wo ye ma Yesu nya kese e wo mu 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And to saturate your mind with the word of God, please consciously memorize scripture, me radiasamo. 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If we are saying, woman, and if soon we are say, Bonnie, how do I drew, we are say. 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kunim a you need godly wisdom. Godly wisdom help us to understand God's will and purpose. It also help us to apply the knowledge we have, not forgetting that the wisdom of God makes us make the right choices or decisions. Without wisdom, we easily succumb to the pressures of this world. 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
1: Temporarily. So I see what's we eat him. Who's a worker? Who's him? 20 years back, 10 years back, I'm saying now city. 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Who's him? We are saying who's him? Shani was so funny, see a radiso. 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My name is so well radiso. 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If you say negative influence and worshiper, negative peer influence and worshiper, one way ya will be best son, will be better down, and kakran kakra, not all that down, nor chichon call, and ya precupu, or chichon or neighbor bounce now with them. 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One in an antibi, Minkasa and Yaka name him Chonho. 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I'm caught or seems a heaven or your corner back on back. 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
0: Amen. Papa, ya dasi. For your twin, some so Mote Reverend Dr. Gabriel Anoche and Cancer Ramsia Presby Church, a doom and a war. In a bessory, a bet can't in GDA a war in Tidium.

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Yeah, offering, you're the support to Kesburn Outreach Foundation. 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And when you're deboa, one hour, yet near Hunusomoa, who he him, Ninina Kaboom, echo support one.

ni pa ya ni ebo abo won no se oni me binum sa fi se oh we dey your second husband for ka won ho no be support sa ni pa na o hwehwe me Facebook page Sammy Adubuachia na o dey ni pa ni details ato in my inbox e chire e betimi ay dey e dey e chire na yin hwehwe mu na se na fantasy e betimi akobwa ni pa na ni akobwa no me Facebook page Sammy Adubuachia and na YouTube be bia message bia no my social media handles will take it. And as a Kesben Outreach Foundation page on Facebook, no. When you nipa mwa hu hi hi ma, if you say kakrebi ibit mi a ibit mi a kwa kubwa, no ama yate. 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Happy birthday to these few people, Mehuno Rahel, Jenna Ewahanam, Rahel Asamoa, happy birthday to you. Yours is today. Nafe Nanaya Ampofwa, yours is also today. And I am brother Bentronics of Bentronics Agrochemicals, Ben Jumo, happy birthday to you, Uncle Ben. 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Dr. Eva, happy birthday to you. Kat, Confano Chitchin Hospital. And then a belated happy birthday to my wife, Cynthia of MTN. Kumasi, happy belated birthday, wifey. 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

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Tibe bi aye dre dem say on behalf of my crew on duty na che say ye din kra anisa some if there are no notices there na

closing hymn now chosen a MHB651 Hark Hark My Soul. I'd like to say a big thank you to you for making time to watch and to listen from 6:30 till now. Every minute of it, I have enjoyed it. Thank you for your company. Church Bells, brought to you by courtesy of Top Country Powder, Top Country Roll-On, Veggies Plus Oil, Veggies Plus Rice, Veggies Plus Rice, Nafisisa Seasoning Powder. We say thank you for watching, thank you for listening. Yenyinan chadomun semne, yenyinan sanka yene radi yesu kristo nadom. Onyanku poni dosin sunkrankran yonku fononi entina sese ni denyina, amen. Beloved, our mass is ended. Go in peace to love and serve the Lord. In the name of Christ our God. Thank you. My name is Sammy Adubachi. My crew on duty, Sammy, head of technical and Dells in Accra, my MCR, and then also digital team. We say, have a pleasant week.

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All right, Isaiah 41, the verse number 10. Fear not, for I am with you. Be not dismayed, for I am your God. I will strengthen you. Yes, I will help you, and I will uphold you with my righteous right hand. Fear not, for I am with you. Be not dismayed, for I am your God. I will strengthen you. Yes, I will help you, and I will uphold you with my righteous right hand. Clap for the word of God. Say, my Father and my God, I thank you for being my ever-present help in trouble. In Jesus' name, lift your voice and thank God for being your ever-present help in trouble. Shalabadada, wahuhiemu, e badosha, oye obuafu.

out by the blood of Jesus. As I pray and clap my hands, sir, I apply the blood of Jesus to wash and cover my life afresh and command the activation of divine help over my life. 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

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Yes.

0: yes, yes, yes, yes. 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Yes, yes, yes. Let him not wash your rims. Your rims, your rims are fresh. Let him not cover your rims are fresh. Let him not lead my nose. Command, command, command, command. 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Yes, yes, yes, yes, yes, yes, yes, yes, yes, yes, yes, yes. In Jesus' name, we have prayed. Shout amen to prayer. By the blood of Jesus. As I pray and clap my hands. Holy Ghost fire.
1: Holy Ghost fire.
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1: Activate the miracle of
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1: Concerning every dimension of
0: in Jesus' name. Holy Ghost fire.
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1: Activate the miracle of divine
0: concerning
1: help.
0: Every dimension of my life.
1: Concerning every dimension of
0: my life. In Jesus. Yes, come on, pray and clap. 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

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Let the fire of the Holy Ghost activate the miracle of divine help.

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0: By the blood of Jesus.
1: As
0: I pray and clap my hands, I release the consuming fire.
1: I release the consuming fire
0: to burn to ashes.
1: To burn to ashes.
0: Every chain of the enemy.
1: Every chain of the enemy.
0: Binding help from locating me.
1: Binding help from locating
0: me. In Jesus' name, I release the fire of God.
1: I release the fire of God
0: to burn to ashes.
1: To burn to ashes.
0: Every chain of the enemy.
1: Every chain of the enemy.
0: Binding help from locating me.
1: Binding help from locating me.
0: In Jesus' name. In Jesus' name. In Jesus' name. In Jesus' name. In Jesus' name. In Jesus'
1: name.
0: In Jesus' name. In Jesus' name. In Jesus' name.
1: Yes,
0: Chenebena and Mammy Chain.
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Let it burn. Let it burn. Let it burn. Let it burn. Let it burn. If there be any chain binding financial help, impartation for locating your business, for locating your finances, for locating any part of your life, you want to pray to release the consuming fire of God to burn to ashes. That demonic chain right now, right now, right now, right now, right now, right now, right now, right now, yes, yes, yes, yes, yes, yes, yes, yes, yes, yes, yes, yes, yes, any chain not allowing you to receive help in any part of your life, let a consuming fire burn that chain to ashes. Burn that chain to ashes. Burn that chain to ashes. Let the chain arresting help for locating you.

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0: Break

Yes, sir. Yes, sir. Yes, sir. Yes, sir. Yes, sir. Yes, sir. Yes, sir. Yes, sir. Yes, sir. Yes, sir. Yes, sir. Yes, sir. Yes, sir. Yes, sir. Yes, sir. Yes, sir. Yes, sir. Yes, sir. Yes, sir. Yes, sir. Yes, sir. Yes, sir. Yes, sir. Yes, sir. Yes, sir. Yes, sir. Yes, sir. Yes, sir. Yes, sir. Yes, sir. Yes, sir. Yes, sir. Yes, sir. Yes, sir. Yes, sir. Yes, sir. Yes, sir. Yes, sir. Yes, sir. Yes, sir. Yes, sir. Yes, sir. Yes, sir. Yes, sir. Yes, sir. Yes, sir. Yes, sir. Yes, sir. Yes, sir. Yes, sir. Yes, sir. Yes, sir. Yes, sir. Yes, sir.

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1: Abunso
2: wo pressure no so be chichu san. Se obi izi wo you know pressure anka sa normally no enka hwe nkyere. Ene ma ne hu no. Me da menya anka, I tell my patients all the time say menya anka pressure na kidney area, it is malaria na say covid na bibia. Enya bo wa untimi ntina fi. Wo ba yare to the extent say also ba hospital. There be but most of these so called non communicable diseases no for no for no for no for.
1: Na
2: corona pain.
1: Odia
2: wo ni. Na ne huyo. Oh, anopeya ni ene ne kasa yo. Say ya plan the B. So check it.
1: Okay.
2: Because in majority of cases en kan hwe nkyere wo. Now, say 60% ya enemy. Now, omo a ya check pressure no. Ye hu say pressure no wono so. Now so, o say ah, me dia me mfa duro. Omo so ya be 60%. Nti omo a, oh, wa kwa chichiri wo. Ye hu onimpa say pressure wono so.
1: Okay.
2: Now so, e bi a doctor atura drama na now so also call hospital kwa je duro. O say da bi. Omo so ya be 60% of omo a, o ye den, omo wa pressure no. So meaning say large majority non so non. Stella, omo nim so omo wa pressure no. Omo mfa huwe duro. And at the last batch, ne say, obu wa hono ma, o nim say pressure wono so, o fe duro. Now so Stella BP and now Adam Honam Soro and ma form almost here over 60%. So what this means and they say in large majority of patients, you know, even omunimu no Stella pressure no and ma form. So a cut. So the point and they say if this continues there, then stroke ni you better ask
1: for whom. Of course.
2: Akumayariano keeps going on. Kidney ariano keeps going on and so on and so forth. And that is why the whole of the month of May, you say Pembre. Dakro bako, Buffer Pharmacy Shop, Buffer Babia, Sfig Babia, and our damn food will be Chichere Kake.
1: Doctor Nachichino Bia and him Chichere.
2: No, I'm saying, oh, Babia.
1: Maybe I'll be so adjuring tea, why an address I want Chichere be only say, Obia man wrong diagnosis, my IMC, she be a bad tonne, so it was one Chichere be
2: no problem.
1: And she said, we'll see and Chichinti and my baby and a Chichere.
2: Good, and Tina, me bobo. Recognize places. Okay. Mem ka omo a woto shop baby na ye de woni mo omo.
1: Ya
2: jama hwan na unim onokra o kan pressure natural kra ni unim boni. Go to a recognized place. And thankfully Ghana Health Service there are some facility omo for in a wellness centers.
1: Centers, yeah.
2: So you can it's always walk in.
1: Healthcare, you crab.
2: Exactly. So you can always walk in and just say oh, eh wonam now person here dem o chichi pressure. It's a hospital.
1: Say ho no mo chichi o me say tufu.
2: Exactly. So okay. It gives you an avenue to get your blood pressures checked. Yeah, yeah, be sanus. In fact, Ghana Health Service, they just like may measurement. Oh, they ye be about say we want to check like 1 million blood pressures in the whole month of May. It was the same theme we had some time ago with the May measurement month, where our objective is say, oh dear, say be as a country
1: leaving nobody behind.
2: Thank you. Mm-hmm. Just make sure you are getting your blood pressure checked. Any boy nya day, any baby a chede so it's a few minutes. It won't take you all your time. So check it at least before the month of May. Ya check in there was sure as an air canoe. Oh, I can't chill over. And near my bit too full as an abbey or bedding, who bet me a controlling. Oh, check in so near Yansua. Again, here too full say, oh, Yamia don't be behind a comma. Twas so near whatever you are doing, a boa, ama beep in your comma. And then we'll continue to live on.
1: Prof, don't you think that we are over focusing on the pressure, but ya dear na a was ye ne de bano? I'm saying, crophono more pressure than Casa Omonim.
2: So, indeed. In most cases, and that's why we focus on the pressure, no. In most cases, about 90-95%, no. Omo pressure, no. To be honest, the causes are unknown. Yeah, your friend essential. Okay. What it means, ne say, send a no. A risk factors, ne de nam.
1: Okay.
2: Iti ano sa ano? Me mama wa pressure. Me papa wa pressure. Ebi a stress. Ebi a menye exercise. Me nom jot. Me nom onsan. All of these things are now salt intake. These are risk factors. At the compotine, the pressure and the by and the in most cases,
1: we don't know.
2: All right. Now, in that 5-10%, no, there are underlying causes. And of course, that is why I'm particularly interested in it because, you know, kidney, no, and na control blood pressure.
1: Okay.
2: It is a mechichiro onsa. Now, pressure, no, was sura. I ask myself, especially unia, anybody less than 40. The question I want to ask myself is, which

0: is something we can correct. And of course, there are possibilities. And of the secondary causes, nana se pressure na causes war honor, the majority are kidney diseases.
1: Okay.
0: So for me, no, intina may no yana me find World Cup.
1: And tina chichire ne keke. Ochechire na se wosura.
0: Wosura, you have to follow up.
1: Okay.
0: So ideally, ochechire our health facility, they will ask these questions. In the sense, and then now pressure no wosuru. And then again, no, you need to say pressure and also complications.
1: Mm-hmm.
0: It is normally no a full battery of workup ever to also.
1: Okay.
0: But the starting point, and they say, at then our pressure and what's wrong? It is you better check your kidney now one day. Maybe you better check your thyroid and ask you better for man. You better say, hey, be a no man, Roby. Be one man, to be honest, the pressure, no, and then you big deal. Roby now call hospital near trauma, no, for, you know, especially steroids, other things. And now I'm a pressure and what's wrong?
1: Okay.
0: You treat you, oh, not pressure number for me, be any assembly, right? So there are some that are correctable. And I keep on saying, say, be it is a bleaching. For instance,
1: hey,
0: oh, oh, say they to me their own people.
1: Oh,
0: change housing. Thank you.
1: Yeah, there's a monkey's man.
0: And your man, sir, you the change housing. No content in a woman, a bit of steroids in a woman.
1: Okay,
0: a poor hono, na kakra a cocoa with the anymore. And no, sir, no, because oh, may I bleaching and I say, yeah, chances are that pressure and I cause through the bed. Form. So there are correctable causes of the hypertension. No, it's your huwa, yes, so I know we are good.
1: Okay.
0: But if you are man, the large majority, no, it's an American, no, so ask for the risk factors. No, it's a risk factor, no, what they are when it is on, then most likely you it might not be a correctable cause. But near being say, you're better sure say, and ha, we need to baby,
1: okay,
0: and cause a kumayare into women say, you sure we have a case we have a ECG, coach photo, and answer x-ray, and answer coaches, and to send a bear. But the by and large, the moment the BPs come down, or risk of say, stroke, or kumayare, and as a kidney disease, you know, then it also comes down.
1: Headache, nedi pressure, or pressure, kosra, and a maunya headache,
0: good,
1: and a unya headache, and a maun pressure, kosra.
0: Very good question. So, send a mechanic, you know, in most patients, you know. Pressure no ho and country in chill.
1: Okay.
0: So normally me this uncle wana men kasse oh train utia ya and now I come about prepare and wako hospital debi. And come on say ko check it. Whether you have symptoms or not. Eh, yakaku ye screen is yeah de ya no screen is screen ya ubi wa chemukeke wa bet nas in the pressure wa bet check in a 200. Na ya check ya de ka ye cry machine.
1: Bonus on him.
0: Oh, no, and then I yo she oh yeah munyan and tam gran on twa so to the bia we are forced to say oh yes wa nka facility normally a cosa na any facility li si na omwa konoma sheno and all of that stuff. But some might be in code fortunate where a bit can be biachero.
1: In the beca.
0: In the near country on the say utia ya because pressure no kosura and a mouti in your ya. Ubuana mujafi ni hinimuba. 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It mima mujafi hinimuba.
1: Satiari no a normal satiari ubi are your types. Musibako a mumma isuha. Ibuha utifa. Ibuha utinin in a bones or tija or gagagaga. 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
0: Ye boom.
1: Ye boom. Ye boom.
0: Headache. Well, a tea I see it is we organs be brave a training.
1: All right.
0: So depending on what when you cry, when you for some reason, what's your space? Now I wipe you and say, what the better one now when she cry to me more tea area. Wasson. Baby cause wasun more it me more tea area. Sinuses, it me more frontal headache, it me area, it's area. And I say when you kaka it me multi area. So there are a lot in this head alone. It me multi area. Apart from the generalized headaches, your friend attention. This animal. But what I would advise, and I say let's me and train. Me and come with you. What you hear? Nyami adom watchina and I say ne. Oh baby, I bet you me a chichira. Chichira na me hunto. What the say? Oh chichira mami.
1: Prof Tano.
0: Oh chichira mami new. Into the chichira.
1: Chichira
0: mami new.
1: Ah, smart
0: chichira. Sasa. 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It will chichire na kama in any age.
1: Okay.
0: Now so o chichire na was ra membo. Say na o kan o na ibu ho na ya chichire ba ko akoso na den de bi. Normally ni ya na say e bia o bia bibi na ekoso en na ubugbu efu wan wan na akoso. 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For which are also kon ye hwe. Now, the mechanics say, "Your symptoms, ne beti miyama oni bi se, beti miyama uti ya oya." That's one of the very common symptoms.
1: That's oppression.
0: Oppression or stroke. Yeah. Until say uti tire oya, me o patient biya. Now the tire ni ya no asan kono painkill egusu. 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
0: Yo, man.
1: So, for what I say, ketuebi.
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0: The foundation.
1: Foundation. I know they own the two. Hey, we have for prof be hard you. Na ababa will be over share lashes. Into a way or say as in the tea or say be being na o mama no painkiller be a drum for any pepper. Oh, yes, I was saloon ho. A drum for any pepper, maybe some bonny deal or habit. Obia tea any, I'm saying, no much or more. About an answer back on me and noon son, no ye nine.
0: Eh,
1: and what you go and noon crown, I'm charming, you see, and I'm a share no will be some say adding. Ah, dear sir. Me
0: okay, say, so you stay healthy.
1: No, my bread. Baby, I'm not free. I'm not free. I'm not free. I'm
0: not free.
1: I'm not free. Because who be chance you? Omu nina. Yomu omu one ye man. Omu ntia siye se. Wasi niti. And then me see my baba wanbe kwa kubu niti. Ye kwa. Me fasa
0: akwe. But one day niya onko to the same set. Inti. Oni bako no no me. Wame sino.
1: So omu na de man.
0: Aha. Inti. Inti. For me, you know. Those opportunities. No, yana. Let's not miss it.
1: Okay.
0: Because for all we know, no, ignorant one and one no corner. Or no me a jay, no, no. Or Becca say, oh, a drew way, then be a no. So what did I make? It's normally, you know, say, you know, opportunity, sana, you hit it. Well, at least say it that, ah, a drew ya wouldn't me, bit me your A, B, C, D, C. At least what can call. And for me, no, I mean, so I'm trim with him. I don't care where I am. Bibi boom with dear, I'm betting your opinion.
1: Because
0: it's a tear, it's a tear, it's a tear, it's a tear, it's a tear,
1: it's
0: a tear, it's a tear, it's a tear, it's a tear, it's a tear, it's a tear, it's a tear, it's a tear, it will continue to go on. It is at here and instead of sell back, call hospital near here. Yan Shin Yentia, Tinia, ya, a big cran, a young way. Nebia, now said, before Frobin, our 1 year treating our call baby. But to chronically take some of these pain medications, and then air, not a day or how on a banner. So the key thing is, a bit me more tear, ya, do the one answer, a bit me more come about peripher, and to go how you can hear your heart beating. What do I hear? Didn't come with this our tester, or come my abo.
1: Okay.
0: Aha. A commander, I know you, but in this, I would take a commander, but diggy. That could probably mean, say, oppression or so. Obi oha, none in this chin a kakra, obi oha, be an anasi, any titi, then ramanti. But in most cases, no son, no monkey thinking, send a kayano. You know, we have ways around it. Oh, beko, near non pink, yeah, any say, come, nah, so, and there's a shaho, son, a pressure at the whole cost. And then one day, boom, went to me, Cassa, went to me, Pejan and Sack, went to me, Pejan and I. One day, I feel a Nimian, a Peja Peja, and Nasi, a Peja Peja, and now soon to me, home, as a heart failure. One day, Nanas and a Nimna Peja Peja, I see a kidney, and I want then out as a coffin. Now, one thing with pressure, name, kidney, and I say, Senebeca, I know, kidney yare is one of the most common secondary causes of hypertension, pressure. And the kidney, I know, former.
1: And then say kidney ni pressure na isa akuko ni kosi ya ye hu die because enkomo ya shase enkomo ya shase o se pressure ni koso
0: thank you
1: e ha kidney
0: thank you
1: e say kidney ni so hu ba se oh my god
0: the chicken and the egg nti normally make us say that's the same example I give
1: I see
0: but however it is like no ye hu se pressure was through ni ye hu se at the same time kidney na hu ade wa form a again the solution to the problem na se ma o kidney pressure na yeden abafom because your pressure na abafom a en to aso nsai kidney na hoode so ti asie at least be bia kidney na hoode na sai akodu bia na yeden ya maintain no but wo nim na wo nso wan ko check ya then na fe kidney na 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
1: na kidney no so ya wo ya
0: na sa nti wan an kate that vicious cycle wo be bia then what it means ne say me hu no na kidney no e ko na pressure no very difficult to control afi ya be hwe na na ya be scan ne nyama meet me aka che osa we me sure say pressure na ba also be mfi ahini
1: ani o doctor no aje so sa
0: but at that time no to be honest magic be anywa me afi ya say o yenko dada alice so ana yenko yesi and that is in common to be honest need dia me din but in some cases and in most cases patients be ba no in common also dia no yes they are going to die
1: ma mfa we ntwe mo patients no ho to say
0: transplant. Hey, no way, pa. In fact, should I say, omo hu ye pa?
1: Eh, bi am ka hu.
0: Hey, ye chi de din koma che. Say, transplant ya 3 set
1: o. Oh, ye na me ase.
0: Ye first set, ya second set, ya na third set ya.
1: To omo mu nyina ya okay.
0: Jamia dum, ye hu omo hu ya. Omo hu ya. The first one e crowd there. In fact, on no mpe media.
1: Ono na o se nko ba mi ni ni din ko mu be di adanse.
0: Oh.
1: Open so obetimi am ya kata na nim na nko wakasa.
0: In fact, Ebedu baby now he was because we've gone past 1 year now. His kidney transplant is doing well. Tibini didn't come from beginning. They're not very careful, but subsequently I said nah, I said oh, I'm rebel mwa obetimi aya. But I think so no cry.
1: World kidney day yeah we see Ebedu now.
0: I'm hoping so be around because only me didn't come. One year no way to come.
1: Okay. Yeah, they obetu call me recording.
0: Ne hoye
1: pa ma otu. It's me call caring for the kidneys. Ni mu bebe because any day I Ebedu but. Pressure no hono na ise abo mi hono
0: exactly
1: se
0: kidney yare e ko se pressure so wo sura e ko se kidney yare
1: enti wa uti ya wo ya o pressure ko so ya uti ya wo ya enumre bia wo du fi a me ma no ye mi du ba no wa fa sa painkiller no wo on fa mi enum po on fa ba ko
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0: 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Never take any painkiller without prescription.
1: Now, painkiller when you go hospital,
0: and no near someone, and that is why, to be honest, there are some pharmacy shops, good ones. I mean, personally, advert patients like I am so coho, so I'm so I'm so monton man, if only prescription. Now, so the vast majority, so sick and here, but they're brand. In fact, I'm a crab, say,
1: when I know,
0: which I don't think is right. So let's be worried about painkillers. But I think message and person amount for when they say pressure it may affect your kidney. O kidney na huwa denso wa forma itimi ma pressure e kosoro. So pressure wa also especially undi more than 40 years a mesrao pe na yeshe nientia o pressure na wasoro. And in over 80% of cases, it is a kidney problem.
1: Ni advocate se ubiya ko pharmacy se nko koto painkiller yenchichi ni nsanza.
0: The pharmacist no, Nankasa now, I'm happy. Most pharmacy shops have
1: spits.
0: In fact, it's one of the, in fact, great things. And okay about Mubo Mutino, there's a paper. There are now places like the barber shop, people keep fixed there. There was an initiative in the US some time ago, the barber shop blood pressure check, where barbering shops, you know, have the blood pressure checks. And to Baho no more.
1: And
0: by that, they are able to pick. So these are things. Baby, to say, Kesbin, for instance, speak be our hand on a month for me, but check it within the month. Why not? You know.
1: Yeah, so, yeah, was that clinic.
0: Exactly. Where they can. I want to check it. You walk in, pressure there, check it. And I feel like I'm saying, yan juicy for coming to check your pressure. It helps you to know your blood pressure. Yeah, yes, screening severally over this year. Or yeah, yeah, yeah, and say ubi home blood pressure. Yannick has been crying a lot of programs.
1: Yeah, sure.
0: The Mother's Day.
1: Yeah, Father's Day.
0: So,
1: Father's Day. Father's
0: Day. Father's
1: Day. Junior.
0: Mate.
1: Mate. Now, doctor, yeah, can you check it? Mehunu, ya check it. Mehunu, ya check it. Mehunu. We bacho ona mi bisa se check it. No mehunu se ya na minyane. 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Uso obu ama o check it. 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Mami ona di omo kanehu. Oh, who figure now? Who do
0: you know? My patient, dear, or say, I'm saying, I'm saying, if you China, or say, then a bro, yeah, what's through no super, a more red light.
1: Yeah, I like to.
0: I like to say, we are brosso. So, technically speaking, for public health purposes, you know, you can say BP, you know, ideally, you know, a stro DNO, also when you bear 120, a CRDNO, also when you bear 80.
1: Mm-hmm.
0: Well, BP, you know, at a plus or minus, a year. Ama akos ra wuti fie no enisa bro 130 okay. 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
1: okay
0: so key things and sana obeko baby wa fe no decide say obe de obeto won chine so me futu amene man say oh yeah, why you say we told you and we are born today and you forget about say we tell you so. Me ni me do ani ayeto we are born today and chinenim. Chinen na dosu because yenim say amam for pension.
1: Ebi nim kro bi si table ni.
0: Aha. So yanti and chinen so say we dey kakra bi hun say oh kakra wo mu but eni say three mu bebre. That would help a great deal.
1: Okay.
0: We obi so a mu ye dun so a start na exercise kakra kra. I told be exercise me kan say ko don gym and say bibi nyen no ngongran. I told be a wa wo fie compound so. Na won nante na wo ko na wo ba. Now call now ba. Obi okra obi afrel. Otena se na o pick call no mpo no. E to de bia call na mu ano. Otimi ye den. E di pace up and down. E bia we work for anoche for instance and now ejume ma wo lift. But you mean you say lift na. Your wife say what the stairs na be the example and I say exercise. Nti obi also called asia ho no ni security man ko kasa. Me mfa phone mfre no. Decided say oh oh shut down na anti alcohol
1: intercom
0: ne do so inti they are now structures no has made it very difficult for us to exercise so sedentary life not do so like I keep saying we have become a generation of sitters yes yeah, sorry yeah, I
1: to so first no motion that call lunch and so they are the brand
0: oh yeah the brand when they take away delivery then and the Uber those times you because so when this car crowd the fucker and wa for tro ni see wo where you mean me boy and say see Uber boat officer. So we don't work for anything, right? In Tisan Yomena, and me again, anyway. Ni and check here, dear Nidino. Simple thing. My vegetables and the fruits, you know, and also.
1: Okay.
0: Ni and take a bonus. Simple. Ni and take fat and oil, and your money and so. I keep the advice very, very simple. Portion control ni ya obu abetra in dog e de den ye di o person ka ze untimi ndi fufu untimi ndi wache untimi fa to be honest ubetimi edi everything depending on the portion who di fufu na fufu ni e 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ya much healthier
1: o ti ase
0: aha send me the my example ko ye dia so let's be mindful in America men told you anyabonte if you want to control what you eat because everything out there na chinene dos right and na insa. You see, insanity, we have different kinds.
1: Yes,
0: we have different. In fact, insanity be waha. Misroka, no more mudi gumu no crapo by itself, no crap more BP cosro.
1: Because I'm a energy drink,
0: ubi dear. Hey, energy drink, no, because once a caffeine, no more mudi gumu, ma waya crackra, no. And also can push your blood pressures up.
1: Okay.
0: So why don't we stay simple? Oh, once you be now, no moons you, oh, your exercise be. Let's keep things as simple as what possible, right?
1: Okay.
0: Open juice, please. I would really advise don't even get the ones in containers because they have a lot of preservatives in there. Originally, what you chat, what are you showing? Why refire by no crack on a meal, right? And then it gives you free bowels and it is healthier. So there are simple things we can do. And then san also by itself, no, so no man, I don't know what status symbol and as a culture. Of insan nowadays is but please insan is not helpful anywhere and wow brain no and
1: wow akuma no evidence of good living no say be man number point dwuma nwumre unya entena se no makotena table ba ko no ma jensan nam nwumre o na be ma kwetna se
0: ye
1: pint wa
0: yeah yari ngwa
1: na ye fra fransa ni bi
0: and the culture that comes with it is a status quo and you know na
1: that is it
0: baby you just say oh your dog guy and say whatever it is that you want to call you but ask yourself these people after 40 years after 45 in fact I actually spoke to a patient be some time in fact he came from I think the US was a UK now me refi I was like dog Nana down for you. Only now US was a UK no. They diagnosed them with hypertension together. Or say na or serena down for no. For safe and so on back out and all of that. Now he has a stroke, he has a kidney disease, he has that, and he sees his Nadamfo and then Nadamfo is looking. I said, dog, me no me ho.
1: Oh.
0: He said it. He said me no me ho.
1: If you could and if only the rest of time.
0: I could. But you see, that's the conversation. I am in person, yeah, you inside your pine twice. Say all you are saying now, but it should have someone. No. And to be honest, I feel now he tells me, dog, I feel me jai. My Eminem say, where jai dear? Nanya mwe dear kone dear. We cannot do anything about it. Now we have to live with when you're stroke, you have to live with kidney disease and all of that. Meanwhile, now Danfuno, according to him, now Danfuno is doing very well because the moment I diagnosed him, he was particular on his son and lifestyle totally. So almost trying to cry. So then. And now he is very healthy, now in his pension, living very well. Now look at you. Every week you be out to hospital.
1: Yes, I was for young Kodrasumra, and Chemma Mama Bemubi, media dear, hear me, pa, doctor, I can't hear any say, your kidney roots my pressure cost room.
0: Okay,
1: pressure no cost room, so I knew to me a kidney. Okay, your name, dear, bay, yet
0: chicken and egg.
1: Eh,
0: I'm going to go see
1: a mystery. Kidney no yari and a mystery.
0: Oh, and your mystery, and that's why I also see a dihungomo. Because a lot of people would come and we are able to know how they got it. And your mystery, sir. Kidney yari and there. And that's why in Cambodia say na na hear me because in when year in the next couple of years na man for a better dialysis so na for in fact the government cannot in fact and we cannot yakra as healthcare professional we cannot handle it.
1: I was for Divine Key Believers Network International womu na ebe bo so for can come abaso say so for can come ye be man special appreciation and our honorary doctorate of divinity awards Intinya me adu mwa meme da ebe ya 30th June 30th May ye nyina ebe share wa Adamuma Senior High School. 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Dr. Jesse, good afternoon. Dr. Jesse, St. Thomas Eye Hospitals. Dr. Ekwoba Jesse, good afternoon. Dr. Michelle number 3, Dr. Ekwoba Jesse, good afternoon. Dr. Macha Dr. Jesse.
0: Here we are.
1: And I'm Macha Dr. Jesse, who says that?
0: So, muna mwati ask you, ain't
1: you? Coded.
0: Coded, heavily coded, ain't you?
1: Dr. Jesse won't cry. St. Thomas. Dr. Good afternoon.
0: Afternoon.
1: Okay. Dr. Emma, it's here for me, I should for Emrem, but you ain't here for two in the movie. It's a quani, a befas, a be boy, a key. Now, pressure, ninja, cost through ya. And ya, is here, and in it here. I bet na you move. It ain't here, baby, a brass thing. Let me wrap phones, listen.
0: Yeah, here, and I say, pressure, send a mechanic, 60% of Omoa, 60 or how inch him,
1: or how much him would you see?
0: Yes, yeah. Omoa pressure now, Omonum, Ronumbono, and you're controlled. So, okay. What it means, and I say, wo pressure or see a sure certain bia we be check no na 120 80 12 echo 125 ebia 130 as allowed
1: okay
0: in nisa brosro now wo check wo pressure na ten bia na 160 170 still no nia ye ka say ye suru say be ha wo no say be affect to kidney and as wo be ma stroke and as akuma yare it can happen.
1: Okay.
0: So what is important, let's say, you can say, well, so no, always ensure it is controlled. How are you going to ensure it's controlled? Me sure say, Dr. Bema we drew. Me sira wa, de ba kwen ha dream pa, na say, ya sha siye ni ya mamu we drew, pe, mo se, oh, ebi a side effect binti ni we jay, especially me na me kon, en me man alay.
1: You see, ha, ha, ha, ha, ha, ha, ha, ha, ha,
0: ha, ha, ha, ha, ha, ha, ha, ha, ha, ha, ha, ha, ha, ha, ha, ha, ha, from beginning, ebi ani BP is num 200. 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
1: reasoning skills
0: was. No na wa from pa. Vani reading skills was so anka. Nga mema problems ayi kom ngai kom bebreza o. By wa from pa. So it takes time for him to know say oh near a yamaye. What I call the new normal ni ni. Now, a lot of my patients almost share here pen me two or more for say, and yet a drone per se, because yes, you name say no be or affected directly, but oh, may share bear man, may maw a draw a bear affected or bear man. Now, so brush an air bad down on quenty and no cramp or a bit me a maquaku or bear adjust and I be taking the time to adjust. So, men ya ye drone to a sooner no money used to that 120, 130 and give it time. And a lot of my patients, that's a conversation, and I'll have a frank conversation with them. Say, this is what you expect, but don't stop. But I won't say, I'm sure I see no moon is happening, ni jai, ni a share drone. Maybe I'm not a drone per se. Now rather, no more quiet hairball. So make sure I say, oh, no, my drone. Uno my drone, me cancer, my samba, unya problem beer, and a side effect beer. Go back to your trauma, and say, ah, me no my drone, mammy, tia me ya. Ah, me no my drone, I say, me no my drone, or bet me as a son. Man caught baby for fro and mo being called Fabi before for a day or half for a brain. Because mo jai aquaconum sabi be drone, ya can't kidney, no, some dada. Then no so say kidney, wa won't no painkiller, say kidney. Wa san conum be drew, oh, san seno. Now, seno, na fe ube ba, and your dollars are seven, I make answer.
1: Now, for these animals, we have.
0: Hey, Mrembranti, yes, Sramo. Aphrodisiacs near a dear shim. Now, listen, to be honest, let me say this. A lot of men, a lot of young men, especially, who are taking aphrodisiacs, omomononom, bed enhancing in Rono. To be honest, omu hia.
1: Oh, why?
0: Omu hia.
1: Omu hia and komonome.
0: Because there's that mentality that, oh, ebi on your bad, I also on a bad, I'll bear 1 hour. Or there's that mentality is also another bed 3 hours.
1: For what?
0: Why? I don't know. Thank you for what? So, in ka niyanko be hiya, niyo baba akwa dano, in ka o hiya edrubia. Now, for some reason, there are a lot of young people I speak to, niya obeka chio kranti or kofai, and you realize that, you don't need it in the first place. Now, the content of these medications, now, when your bema gets used to it, afei, one no more, you don't get an erection. But meanwhile, nanka o hiya.
1: It's a very psychological
0: thank
1: problem.
0: You in most cases they don't need it, and now it has become business for some people, right, to make the men feel said they are not good enough until they take some whatever name they call it, which is bad. Do we agree? So maybe a member do age, I don't know, 70 or 80 when you near send a yaka say near my call for me, I call from fair with the 23. wait the 25, 28. What
1: the aphrodisiac here then? Thank you.
0: But you are a young man. What do you need aphrodisiac for? Is that mindset some young people have? Now, make us say, me, I've said it on various platforms. Say, what do you know? Okay, go keep taking it. Content na woman wunni mo no and its ability to affect your kidney no now e how kidney na adwa the point na say oba na yeah wa dwen say wonu maduro dey satisfy no no obe hu say wanya kidney yare a onya ho ya ken ground ware ho
1: asama okay wo mechim no no
0: obe ja ho
1: opre ho na wu a obi fofo ba
0: ho obe ja ho ha kwa ko obi fofo. So I think men, we need to be wise.
1: And I feel married men don't do that.
0: No, they don't.
1: Omo on a girlfriend or person impressed.
0: Obviously, obviously. So at the end of it, oh no, for what is the question? So at the end, yeah, project.
1: Impression.
0: If you impress it, now you keep your blood pressure and your kidneys intact. And there's a minute you now must work out now kidney the conformer. And the oba, yes, he is say there, and so awesome. But we can avoid this.
1: Sex so life, young men. Headache.
0: I would rather say that good sex, for that matter, should rather reduce your stress, and for that matter, help reduce your blood pressure. Oh, kwa kofo obiachi, uyirechi, what is some check be stress, and unkwa will let you. And all of that. So me, sex itself has.
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0: A lot of advantages. And for that matter, we will not say sex never more blood pressure. No. On the contrary, I mean, after good sex and all of that, you are more relaxed. Your stress levels are down. Endorphins are released. No. Your blood pressure should come down.
1: Which one is the good sex?
0: You are married with your wife and your wife alone. I call that good sex.
1: So any sex outside marriage,
0: outside marriage,
1: good.
0: I don't call it good sex. Now do money be and now yeah can open and papa open and tell one person or yiribe who you are devising also you can then I make a catch them here and then in a way many way I done now maybe side chicks or me and sir you are figuring out how you play them. Send a bear obi I don't know. And all of these things will stress you apart from the fact that it will stress your pocket and so you are wasting money.
1: And when your pocket is stressed, you have headache
0: of
1: too.
0: Of course, at the end of the headache, never baron. Then yet sex in Ankasa. So I feel, as a Christian also, I feel that sex should be had in the proper context, right? You are married, you have your sex, you are good. Your blood pressure will not go up. You are relaxed. Why would you? Now,
1: so if you're a married man, that's your pressure was through, baby. If you have good sex with your wife, pressure and be comfortable.
0: If you have a pressure, should not be put aside.
1: Okay.
0: Check with you and then check with you and then the moon rule and all of that. And indeed, sometimes working on your weight, menkai no. So I have patients. I set a target for them.
1: Okay.
0: That listen, weight ubi amai no baby to akui ye miya ye ni a ti ye weight no so to about a ha. And no crabe mama te oppression no. If I have actually have a patient Central Market ni weight na bad down no na the pressure no ebe mi no sa mi ansa. I stopped everything. Because she could not go without blood pressure medication. If I do baby or bio, not Dr. Elliot, and say, my mom for whom you
1: are,
0: and I say, oh, and unfortunately for her, and also I said, mommy passed from some cancer, and in fact, I say, Dr. Elliot, pressure. I say, man, thing can be for a long while. The next time I'm in who, and we seen it that day, or friend, you're seeing the TNA, and there was the same the TNA, or no, or friend who migraine, so migraine one, so migraine one, and I told him, and your migraine, or pressure, and I was running them out here, or yeah, your more pressure, and about for migraine, a coil. Now, or sign here, I can see enough, in fact, a friend, and I'm saying, why I can see you, man? That was my first question for her. So, me, or by ya, me, who, hey, how did we get here? I said, Neman, I'm going to say, exercise, Neman, no jay. I feel wakosro and blood pressure na kosro.
1: Inti doctor say me go so chiche me pressure. It's science since so be na me kidney so inti me ko hospital me check me kidneys.
0: In fact, ye nyaka se o pressure wasro pe same day. Say nyaka weekend nko lab apon a. Kwa ye cookie dinner.
1: Kwa ye KFT no.
0: Kwa ye mami. 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
1: Okay. 0551599933. 0551444933. 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Dia onti asi enu oba doctor. Be answer amount. 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
0: me here we are
1: no you don't need it
0: okay good

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1: But I wouldn't know until my chassis.
2: Okay.
1: Until there are common ones, I be a chassis. Until your chassis, depending on how I'll be responding, and you be who near be. Obi or Hano might be a chassis, depending on the BP, no matter say, oh, where the way I'll beep you, you'll be here and drew miensa. But Abia, young family, you know, in chassis, and you how I'll be responding.
2: Okay.
1: Depending on how I'll respond, you will to me, no, baby, now, oh, beep in here, come on. You have some of the third one, grab a count. A bill are two, no, still, about from me, and I'm 200, I feel about 160. A being answer me, the back, over counts, and a bear, baby, form. So the aim, and I say, pressure, no, a baby, baby, I per se, one, at least less than 140, 90. Yeah.
2: Okay, main shame say, course, no, na into me, and by, but menya. Message kaka mpacha number ni 0551599933 me SMFA na adrope 0551444933. Let me read this message. Osi, good afternoon prof, nyamishra mupa ene monchechra mode e maye enu nti pressure no se obi de dro ni so obeda soa till the end of the person's life ana
1: eno yebe shasien ye can be bisa. Now what I would say na se fa two trim se honama ko ane dum pempen so bi a ehia emwa.
2: Okay,
1: ye didi da bi a we don't complain. So u be du ba bi a honama ko ana sesa kakra nti be hia support. So support no if it would entail say take one or now two medications sir yen start and dream ho say it is sometimes like that.
2: Okay.
1: Now, ebia weight was slow, ebia what won't chin so and all, like I'm saying. Ebia, what shall I say, ne drew near 3, 4? Possible, say, lifestyle, no, utimi yen year. E baby, yena be drew out, ufan bako dakro, which should be manageable. But osi a tia, siya, say, but I say, car cry, yuchi. Utoka ne fresh, to be honest. One year cry, service and cry, udi tum cry, and your problem.
2: Utotia rubber.
1: Tia rubber. If you're a PR for a while.
2: Utof of handa.
1: Good. I feel, uko toka be a way, chin be 20, 30 years, bon se dem be an out to fit them. Well, it is an mindset, no. I mean, body ni nyi, no. And okay. If it will take one or two tablets to ensure said things are going well, we should not run. But rather, you could say you slow ni a normal and then we will go. And not which is what we can avoid.
2: Okay. But why your audio need it mean to me and kind. Good afternoon, doctor. If I'm a justice, maybe that pressure drew so and I'm me blood pressure and see 180/130. Mean to us, and I mean, I
1: say 180/130.
2: On to us,
1: na say mafo. Iti miya misuro kan say niya onom no kra ema namba baby aye peno. Iti most likely say or say ye di bi kan okra ne ba 180/130 there. What wet me your stroke kra o. Nti mpacho ko hu doctor this week ya na on pe bi kan wa be ma BP na ba less than 140/90. Better still 120/80.
2: Ubetimi do message na ba 0551599933. Or say wo low pressure so a reading necessary is a low pressure in tank but no one more day power.
1: Oh, and no, no main casa and no one day per se because in most cases, no, I'm one more. In fact, oh, because of low pressure, there may be some nipediana to say. There are a lot of young women, especially, blood pressures are a yamano, 90/60, a yamano, 160. Because only nipa kesiye, and in as much as accommodate me pump it to all the organs, ne nisu nchiye no, and nese oye bibi kakra wa bra na bibia, I wouldn't bother about it. 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
2: Okay. Okay. Doctor, low pressure no, so nudiye ne deba?
1: Never be brave, but in most cases, no low pressure. No, when it happens, a BBA to be honest, untimi fan nantifi. You better go to hospital.
2: I see.
1: Aha, so no, yeah, handle ho. The problem with high blood pressure, and say, I'm on for the num and you're more here. But low blood pressure, and make up when this chin untimi crane, you know, and you better go to ho. And that you'll figure out because normally, near the band is a infection, typically, a infection. And I say, we're more here now, what fee be brave. I'm out.

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1: hi doctor please I want pressure medication but my pressure de bia ye 111/63 is it okay
0: It's okay in as much as we need symptoms, via then it's okay because it's around the 128. Yeah,
1: okay. Good afternoon. Ubisani bibi about tiare mostly benkum ananifa. What could be the reason he didn't answer?
0: So it depends. And I make I answered, and the answer no was that there are so many organs that we need to trim. So bibi sano on radio means me and can word you know. We need to assess you. Yet me who say a way and as a way and a day. But we
1: will walk around. Tiaria goes beyond just the pain out.
0: Oh, yeah, yeah. Tiaria na make an bibia a woo trinumuno. It me more tiaria. Was a cry or yet me more tiaria me boa. Aha. Unya kata. Unya kata utio ya me boa. Na make a weni waso. And then the brain itself, you know, from all the other generalized cause of headache, okay. Migraine, and yamanti. Ya no meet me. And mount ne dear no ewo into also a hospital because then we'll find out. Obiwa obeba ni tie ni ani tie ni obehwe na na na so infection bi na o we treat antibiotics 1 week na no one no eko e ma bio
1: minimal the current here na calls ni ntimi ma but messages ni baba obetimi try 0551599933 0551444933 good afternoon patrons are herbal male vitality medicines you know eh eh kama o se na e kama if it's na e natural na so say say well doctor bia kama na tie say say enye papa in the doctor Pacho, ni how pa ni say or premature ejaculation
0: inti wo otimi kan nfie ne nneema nka would have addressed
1: me ma fa won fie e ka ho ma me
0: but what is he calling premature ejaculation and do we to be a sex education na kra say to your book na yechre amafo be ni mo won say in this day and age we assume that every person who gets old knows how to handle and manage sex. No, it's not true. And yet, bibia ye to ye butchere. And unfortunately, as an as a society, no, if you are not careful, we have left this education for the pornography people to teach people. So there's that mindset. And on a mom call no mum san runo. There's that mindset, say only a bad da, also on that bear 45 minutes. Because nya or share, you know, lasted for 45 minutes or so. But nyam omunim ni se to the bia
1: editing.
0: That's the word.
1: Cut and paste.
0: Good. So now what are you calling and person me one? What are they called? Because a premature ejaculation. You've slept with the lady for over 10, 15 minutes, or over 5 minutes. What are you calling premature ejaculation?
1: I feel say maybe na obano ehun bae. Inti so obano ehun maya onu nidi kendi abane di. I feel say premature.
0: And that is why there are ways around this. How you handle the woman even in the bedroom is important. Your focus is not you.
1: Mm-hmm.
0: Your focus, like we, I mean, that simple example. You're saying, Matt, you say, friend, hot plate, they're crying.
1: Benano.
0: It takes time to warm up.
1: Mm.
0: And my man also, the ice, gas cooker, room. Na yeah, quite, no, no.
1: Electric
0: cooker. Mm-hmm. So it will take time to warm up. Now, when you are in there, I mean, there's not a sex education, but when you are in there, your focus is to take your time for the woman to arrive before you.
1: But your next week, mommy, oh, you're not going to make good sex.
0: Are you?
1: And then,
0: my friend.
1: Me, I'm a friend. But I said, permission to go for a while.
0: Yeah.
1: So, I saw you too.
0: So, I have more good sex in the
1: day. I'm going to be strong.
0: The point, and I say, you may not need to focus. And if the definition of good sex is sought the wife before, then indeed focus on sorting the wife, and after the wife comes from memory there, then you can release at any time. So how you go around it, the foreplay and all of that are extremely important. So it's not like jiggy jiggy jiggy and then you are done. And yeah, everybody would have, you know, premature ejaculation. See, I'm sure we'll take our time to go through this, because I feel say a lot of people just get it wrong, and that is why they think some hienro, and they go take these medications and then they bring problems. I've spoken to a lot of young men who come in and say ah, ne be meswa, and you ask, you examine the person, it's like ah, enswa, it is okay. You get my point, but it's mentality. And till now, oh, may fair droopy. See, my worry as a nephrologist and a kidney doctor is where they go take medication. They don't even know the content of the medication.
1: Just because they are open their
0: meanwhile,
1: so, kidney.
0: I don't need me how.
1: Your friend me Kwejo, good afternoon, Prof. Are you possible, say, someone's EGFR?
0: EGFR.
1: To go up after almost pressure is maintained and improved after the pressure caused it to come down?
0: Yeah.
1: EGFR
0: near kidney na ho den. Very good question. So and I can say pressure no cosura a ma kidney na ho den form. Into stop it. Pressure no na ma pressure ne ya kama. A ma kidney na ho den ye den. Epe jani mu.
1: Okay.
0: So that's a very good question. Well done.
1: Minya be me ya na or ka premature ejaculation in bra brain. Well, see, I don't want to be specific with the time I last. But I don't last for even 4 to 5 minutes when I penetrate. Unu anya bros me for a number cram. I know my problem. That is why I want you to help me. Message me.
0: I'm a friend. Because I asked them directly. Because I know a lot of these young guys do that. And to be honest, if you do 5 minutes, and that 5 minutes of penetration, and at that, because to be honest, sex being satisfactory is when the two of you are able to get your orgasm. That is it. If it is 2 minutes, both of you are happy, done. Mm-hmm. If it is 5 minutes, there's no cutoff time.
1: Okay.
0: But that's why, remember, no, the way we go around it, you know, is such that you need to focus on the woman first. So, ladies first, like they say. When you sort out the lady, then when after your 2-3 minutes, at least, or not so bad, you are done.
1: Okay.
0: But there are techniques to this, yeah?
1: Techniques.
0: Yeah.
1: It takes experts to know the techniques.
0: Now, man ko numero drone, then they hear me. My brand here, man ko numero drone be away, at least for starters.
1: It's
0: who
1: we are now, the number, not wafrel. Because, I'll say good afternoon. There were differences in the right blood pressure for the two genders, and a man and mema di unko. Like, do we have the right measurements for hemoglobin level for the male gender and the female gender?
0: Very good question. So yes, for moja do one dia, HBDA, SMIA, but pressure there, unisex.
1: Okay, that is. Do you have the right BP figure? Systolic no 120, not diastolic 80 for male gender. And a different blood pressure figure for the female gender.
0: And they're unisex.
1: Okay. And they're gender new.
0: Genderless.
1: Okay. Or say I have checked my pressure and the reading is I have checked my pressure and the readings are 120/75
0: and
1: 68.
0: Is there a
1: problem?
0: Pass it.
1: Okay, me. But I don't check in the kidney. Okay, Sylvanus and so say and go for advice. They say, unum beetroot and a natural remedies be my pressure. No coffin.
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0: Okay. Silvanus, me, I'm a programs manager. Aye. No. Nah, so, to be honest, like we said, virtually all the fruits or most of the fruits are good for your blood pressure because potassium ne woman and your man eboa. Yes, e na bi DDBH. But near hamine say obi betimi am can say oh, say see ya ka say pressure so nti afi mi kon num beetroot nko na we gai pressure dro no num. And that's my problem. Now, let's not focus on just one or two. I mean, our beetroot, our ginger, our turmeric, our wine, all of these things are generally good things that we have to use for our food, right? But that my worry na say amam for 2 minutes so because of course I'm on pay your drone for starters it will yak what you say oh is cocoa or say the bitter cocoa e be ma bpa
1: na omo eh ade kiti bi me fini bitter leaf o say then there
0: so u to any do all of that take the blood pressure medicate blood pressure na ba former we would now reduce your medication, no doubt. Oh, exercise, what you want to change. So everything should come together to aim for it. But let's not say so I no pay me the minimum a year in suna me the lime at 2 months and long kwa be my BP number from by itself will BP number 180, 110. You can drink all the beetroot in the world. And my BP number
1: I am very slim, but me BP there be a 150/90 and a 140/80.
0: I was sorry.
1: Slim na make and last week doctor that kwa ba no or see cholesterol no cra ni patia tia de shish.
0: You see tia tia for one cra na ewo ye muja mumo. I can see an idea ewo almost system no sort of don't assume that oh many ni pakesia into my cholesterol is not high. Never. It has nothing to do with the weight.
1: Me patcho me ma waha me me da BP medication so I'm not dependent. What was it? Micardis. So
0: I'm not dependent then.
1: MICARDIS.
0: Okay. Yeah.
1: Okay. I was placed clopidogrel.
0: Clopidogrel.
1: Patcho what they mean? ATOR. But this was.
0: That's atorvastatin.
1: This was giving me body pains or no man and honor me any
0: atorvastatin
1: aye and omu change man sima vat one no but still ne honam da so yeah ya
0: okay
1: into a jai say and running in a wakwa kwa kidney test why liver why ECG why echo but still me bre but my BP is okay now and chance on a bre especially with shoulder and joint pains or say a friend 50 what didn't fear
0: good. Until no sound, also your friend into your breath. A big cry, then you drew no.
1: Okay.
0: A big cry, then you beep. Because in American beep, and I told you, I'm out sometimes, we are, sir. But now, all your okan, mommy, a boom, you hunker cry. Because with those set of medications, oh, jining in now, will run into trouble. Typically, out of a statin, they are near map, moya moya, especially near a drunam, and I don't know out of a statin. No. I told you, I'm no man, depending on the doses, I'm out some muscle aches here and there. Until no, no. And I all say yeah, share one some can. You don't go doctor. No need to come. I'll be who you are.
1: I got 3 minutes now. Phone. Until doctor, the bejan number. No, now move for questions. No, man, when can come in your bed? But I promise, doctor. I tell for doctor. I say next week. Or man, a year back. Or near
0: back. But how much is that? Make us. Tell me how much. Oh.
1: Doctor, can.
0: No, I count 2 minutes.
1: Hi doctor, I'm on pressure medication, but my pressure is always around 111/63. I find it difficult breathing of late. Home okay. Anything. But I'm making last message. And February maybe you na men kind. Me didn't fear you and I'm 48. My pressure is 182/129. Me not same thing. Be a day and also.
0: Oh pressure. Ah, one thing here. Yeah. Ebe ma o stroke. Ebe ma akuma yari. Ebe ma kidney na huwa diyako for me throw. Caught no more shed the entire pressure and was wrong. Yen shas yama when running a foot to Edemaya no. The one chinese who and all that pressure, I was so power.
1: Good afternoon,
0: bit media. How are bro? Why, Mr.
1: Eddie? Hey, that's the me pressure and a be remaining high. Even me know me pressure drew my yam a drain in our come. I feign a cold beer to me about only a pong yen to me for cold beer. Or no me drew no, why a diet modification, but still. The pressure no one was so
0: good, and that's why Nyoma San they see a specialist because okay. I keep saying the minimum BP and my form. There are always options. I've been my BP number form, BP number form, so there your risk of stroke, when you, in fact, you can go blind, with one check of pressure. Must me hit you on ye. When you know, me can when you keke, but you can go blind if you don't check your blood pressure. It be affect you akuma. It be my heart failure. And I say akuma yari ni apa. Oh, nani who you pa na oko. And I say be affect you kidney. So let's not keep the blood pressures high. We check your blood pressure anytime there above 140-90. No, sir, you can get any of these conditions.
1: I was for a friend of phone lines in at home, so you're home. Doctor, I'm on number, Mr. Namon Frew, because I'm a fracture me calls, the messages, so
0: Edos. Mate, so that would be the facility number, no? So
1: 0599 222 172 8 your last words.
0: Me that's it for the invitation. I think my last words and pressure ehu hia pa me obi amfa na di ni agro especially u yo bi a we di about 40 a anya se busumi mi nu ana busumi nsia bi a ho ana wa cheke e kosoro a bacho in fact yenye 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Ti meda mase.
1: Abusa fasa da kesen koma production team headed by Mr. Samuel Edujemfi. 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

Brekum Chelsea ene Bechem United. Asante kwa tokwane Swedro All Blacks A and 78. Enra, Asamu Kopie, Central Police Station. All Blacks, it is

Mamika say some night deja. Young Apostles and Samatex. Vision FC Baduana. Carola United any nation. Gold Stars Air Train 11 Wonders. Bass Holy Stars any dreams.

omo 42 name omo die omo ho ni asem. Because at the end of the day, you better award you more 3 points because now we're in a ball, we're in such a league in a ball. Young Apostles at the 15th, I'm more 42. Nations at the 16th, I'm more 41. Hohoi 17th, I'm a jelly league in a ball. Wonders ever 13 on my way. Internet nations ain't gonna win. Now we're bumping by ourselves. Either say Young Apostles will draw, and now All Blacks and more draw.

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1: Michael Apia another post from the Mamo Zayat Bubakari Roland Levy Clement Tutu Aitabia Solomon Anyak Nreba Rudolph Junior Nana Kwasi Mensah Abdulaziz Aziz Eric Riafi Dakwa Samuel Boatin Fosu John 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Refere and then you know the final 20 of them. And you refere, you're for not much only Vama. I saw like one. Mensah Kimber Tadom. I saw like two. And George Irene Sati. Amo and I'm making sure now prepare your etimatuga. And one of them says, so I'm a kind of Ghana Premier League Grenade. And you didn't happen already. Media Master Club, I did a show on our show. Name one relegation, you know. Why in a car? Show draw blacks, Nessie Sapsi, Young Apostles. Why in a car? Oh, United in a fee, 11, Wonders all. In Tibiana, Jim Babel Flasio, Kumasa Babanga, Sports Stadium, GA Sports Life, I can't read a commentary, powered by MTN. 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
0: Kumasi be jina so ba me na kwata male because eho e huru den den den den den den den nations ehia win against Karela enti me kwata male na me ne ken awards akwako yo ho ken tamale te sai
2: ai setoni se oba tamale area dia ya dia area ni jina so ye pa we are cheering for Ghana Premier League match day 34 aye last game of the season Karela United versus aye Nations FC. Niema game young so bien say are necessary and try say or best survive in the league are up a relegation. Today I ha a be who ye perfect Tony. The coin one I mean fall line up no and chum what the M I N T. Tony Tobia Karela United home team. Goalkeeper also said a goalkeeper Daniel Abdul Mohammed was a jersey number 12. Faith Agarba as a jersey number 3. Joseph Quant as a jersey number 6. Felix Motu as a jersey number 9. Malik Abubakar Jinamubi was a 13. Abdullah Afish 18. Abdul Rahman Yaya Abrazi Emotion Ye was a jersey number 21. Muhammad Awaf as a 33. Tumero Maka as a 45. Moses Parker as a 48. And I pay Abdullah Zachary as a jersey number 50. The Connections FC away team now. I had a go to Abraham Odonko at a post room. Asante Boyan, captain of the side, jersey number 2. Michael Abroka as a 12, Ivan Tafos at 28, Emmanuel Alon, top striker, as a jersey number 33, Brandon Asante Sapo as a 40, Isaac Asari as a 43, Samuel Tete as a 55.
0: Under 1 minute, young apostles and a penalty, Richie Unupokuwa converted, apostles Ashebakwa Samate Sintiminti.
2: And then I have referees at Ghana Football Association, Apa Wontawa Mbrimere Endi Jumanemayen. Referee Max Johansson, I am center referee. Assistant line 1, I am Boateng Gabriel. Assistant line 2, I am Awaji Blessed Tattoo. And a fourth official, I am Stellum Blessed Yawo. Match commissioner, I am Kodia Mark Yeboa. That was together, I am players, no, APF, Tano, no. I am Karela United, just, you know. Abamuno Green. A family Abamuno Green. And a host, Nisu, Abamuno, all green attack. And then yes, it's FC, and Sony Fita, and Family Fita, and a host in the Fita. And the players left me to town on them, Abba Aye, Park and so. I tell nothing so, and said, I'm going to tell you about winning the Ayakoso.
0: Kenawat, Matiwai, Mr. Bahobim. Kenawat, near Conan Chain, our Tamale, Afei, and a Games, no, Ebabe Sharsier. No other centers, ya Sharsier, Dada, Ama Kerala United, and the nation, Sidian, and Koyano. Young Apostles, Asha Baku, El Honomo, Apostles, Atekilidno, and T. Omo, Ayan Yomutredim, Ana, Wal Emre, and then Krabia, and a veteran T. Young Ko, Kotoko, and an Oblast game.
1: Oblast Manchana Kobaku, Minimansa, Nasurabi, Prince Badu, one chairman of Kra, Zakara Fusana Kras, and the bottom of the loss in Chairman Junior Dama Santu Kotoko. What that done all? What Piaman Subana do by Joe, Joseph Nakono, Ube Joe, Joe Baku Minimansa, Joe Piaman Sunasurabi, one of the Oblast Manchana Santa Saka, Ninja Mosa, Bona Babadi, Oblast Manchana Mukoma and Mubu Rio. No, Piabana Sutantam, so born a crab and tear for no, Roland Love. Love Piabana Sena Shabby, Bona say Bonabra Santa Kodakona Shabby Bona Sabri Oblast, Roland, Roland Piabana Sutantam Suna Samuel watching for Sutadano Santa Sakos of Piabana So Bonabu Roland on Sopia. Now born a crab and tear for no, Solomon and Nog, Amoroka to pay too much for my choice, Nashabby. Go kick. Abrantan from Eric, we are free Dakwa. When you're born here, and you're supporting Kai Oblast, Eric is the first goal. Ghana Premier League, March the 34. Shedro Oblast, Obu Yangwin and Ewe. Jen Shay. Now born here, Zakaria Fusani, the Masan, Tikoroko, Chabalasika Krebisa. Now should I be born at Justin, born here, train, Oblast at all. Eddie Tias and Tiko come out to 1 and 10 times now. Buona Babadi Abranto from William Dunque. What Piabano saw? National Red Freddy for Adama William. Now, Oblast. I'm going to Banaba Machi Santa Sequasa. Bakumin Meso Piabano Supanabadin goalkeeper. Michael Apia. Apia saw Piabano saw now Bonnie Cabranto from Clement to 2 a Piabana Badi, Roland Love. Love us up, Yamanus and Ashrabi, Prince, but you are Kalash and Masanti Kolako. Born a trust in the Bonnie train. Bonnie train. Oblast about to the Tia Santi Kotoko. GA Sports Life, I can read a commentary to me. 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MTN at the Roma and Masuasne. Goalkeeper Dari Aziz Aruna, a cabinet to the center circle. I bet I'm over to my corner and I should have gone to my call. Now, I would answer for John and Law, Piabonso, Oblast. I'm going to call John O'Call, National Abbey. Bonantuan, Cobana, Trash and Bro. Bonnie Train. Kotoko, 2 Eritrea. Oblast in Manchana. 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Bona Trash and Bonnie Train. Oblast about 2 to Santi could come out to 1 and 10 times to 1 and 3. Center Sikosa. Oblast in Manchester about Kumil Mesa. Amo Kwame in Nasrabi. Jibani Samonia Kalashin of 1 and Justin Ball Neutro. Oblast about 2 to Santi Kotoko. Yabo Simon Enum Aduromo Simon in Sianzunobi and Shebi. Kotoko near Oblast near. Bonabadu goalkeeper Adima Oblast. Abrantia from Michael Apia. Apia Piabana Sobana Badi Abrantia from Clement to two Yibonas and Tentin to Nasrobo Bianua. Bonabada Santi Koraka Zakaria Fuseni, Akaran, you know, Boni attacking train Adama Shadro Oblast. Roland now 2 and 10 times so. Bonabadi Anyok, Anyoko Dadano, Anyoko Ka, Anyoko Kana Shabi, Patrick, I said, and Chairman of Crab on a Trust from Bonia Tro. Bonia train. Editia Oblast, Patrick Kessiedu. And on the crowd, I say, Momra Manimwe, Namama Jubo. Patrick Atubane Simon Tintin, Tinabatamwa Kalansla. Now, Bejona Kwanjo, Adubana Shomu Kama Kama, Asante Kotokoko, Bako, Miano, Miasa, Kotokona Kano. Bismarko for you. Bismarko for the Piamano Sobana, Ibadi, Nasrabi. Lord Hilary Adabo. What's in the name of Shabby? One number of the crowd on a go kick. Oblasi bo Adetia Asante Ukodako goalkeeper. Michael Apia Apia born to Tantam somebody coming to two so Apia. But I'm the goalkeeper Asante born to Tantam so. Roland, where you wanna see a crying out collection for the National B? Went to my far. Bona Sabri Kotokon and Shabby Bona Bri Clement to two. To control to my body, a red flag you fall. Red flag you fall, it's your oblast. I'm waiting to Mosin and Chamuasa. Ghana Premier League match, they're 34. And then said my tennis and yan supporters of most of them and yo and ya cry waiting. First of all, I'm answering ban and cannot call your last game. There's also a combo.
3: Well, I'm always a team Nankasano baby and now send Kedrebian canal last game. Nanka Ababa coronation for Kotoko. Almost shed the Adigana League. I'm GDS and Kenny Pabeba. Okaya, Ogum Tama, Kotoko, Baji League. Normal bomb last home game in 2022. Now, a higher man, what I say, Nanya Mekoye. So at least, Kotoko A League, when I'm playing a league in Ukraine, I can barely two games, three games in that game in the Banavia. Now, Kotoko A Gana League. But then, in my attempt to finish top four Ukraine, I can't wait. Indeed, the team are motivated, and I can't wait all blast. Just say, Kotoko, players, you know. And what my junior supporters did be said, Debbie, and what said, now all blasted top form, Kotoko team Kunim, and so I guess I have been in there much better. But when you say, oh, finish a good position, see, that's all, but I'm going to tell you, 8 billion OCDs,
4: of course,
3: 100,000 Ghana, you do for far, Ubena 7.5 billion, Tinin Nano, a motivation factor, also a clubber, maybe I'll finish a good position. Has an article, you know, it has a finish it 10. Because first and second year cemented. What can I say? I am your friend say. Make your magic league, you know.
4: And I'm
3: going to start second.
4: I can
3: set place run as someone who. So how to win here? I'll be on play home. Jack Wells and one show. Ah, not someone yaba.
1: He enters way. Premier League Ghana League match, the 34. 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
1: 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Jabo Simon Edu, Edremo Simon Edu Bakusini. Asante Kotokoni Oblast Nail. Bonnie Fow. Oblast Mabode Chasanti Koreko. Oh, Kotoka Femuo. Roland Lavena Chabonachi. Also, Obiankom. Maybe I'm going to be sent to us. They were chinga crack. What trouble is someone trying to come to Bana Rumoko to quit him auction in Ashrabi? Bona Babadi. Ozi was Abdulaziz Aziz. What Piabana to Tantam Subana Sabu Roland Lovely Control Nashrabi Portugal Sedu. One trouble called Piabana So. Bona Briube Joe Colina So. Nashrabi. Bona Trashan Bono A Train. Kotokoba to Eretia Oblast. Kotokoba to Eretia Oblast. 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
1: 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Now, I'm setting my count here. Jantosue. No, born Ababadi. Asante Kotoko Minan Chalamu Komani Bako. Nenime Sena Shulabi. Goalkeeper. Edema Oblast. Michael Apia. Kalansano. born Ababadi Center Secretary and Temoisa Patrick Sida Pimbon and Nasra Bibona Chashana. Born your train. Oblast you back to the Tia Santi Kotoko. Born your train. Ghana Premier League. Last King. Why? And a co relegation. Shadow Oblast, Nations, Young Apostles. Why? And a co relegation.
3: On the Oblast for my bread, so Oblast called relegation. I am not a bad thing. Oh, Ghana, huh? Okay, sister one, sister two, yadi eight teams ever car, the maiden eight clubs are. I'm a poor Ghana League when I'm coming from ISA, or the two eight additional clubs ever back home. Now, Yenya team, which is ABA United, Hilt Ashanti, Republicans, Oblast, Barna, Stamford, and Adansi, not any change, United of Dumpau. Munya Becahono, Oblast bought his city to acquire Osaba now 78 Oblast Reno. It took you almost 29 years, far back 96 so, and San Oblast is ever back. And was our rare, and Oblast Babium now was our take 16 years, and what division one, and San Oblast is 7 Oblast in every year, or Ria and Wapa, Nebat into Omusro, Wapa 29 years. What was 16 years? The Oblast City of Wajinano, league AF seasons are up on North Subiasa, and Osha, even professional era. Oblast, where the sea season, Oblast able, on about 97 and 99, no Asaba, so about 209. Okay, Wednesday, and then April, first April, and the late coach you see for Abubakar, and Oblast, Bessia Kotoko, 2-0, that time Coach Opele. And I know what you got to qua.
2: So can you was stretching full stretch? Are you born in Kaka? Can you see your first goal? You see a kind of my 9:30 4 minutes into the first half. Karela and Sebi Nations is Sebi. Karela Dimisabel comes from commentary position. Nations is the Missani Babu from commentary position. Bonabedi goalkeeper Abraham Odonko for Nations and Pierre Bono. And Bonabra Santa Boy, captain of the side, Bonabra Fini. Pepidi bono asante na dia bien prepare bono sa nation de prepare bono omoni abri ye pa so mo da relegation zone nation so na ko samu atake na fi ayi jibo na fini tam poni attacking trainer ya to atia ya Karela opian to me nse bi afi akai na simai no fa di kan opian to me sebi Karela 0 nation 0. Another throw-in, I call my nation's FBM. And the nation's FBM, I'm going to bring it up. We got it from the crime, we have a move, but we almost hit it through Bento. Nation's FBM, Bona FBM, Jens Karela, Jens number 43, Isaac Asana, Pia Bona Bonetti, Opo Wachuba, who nice on Isaac, Okusu Krabono, where Pia Bona Bani Senefasa, the Bona Bray, and a Calvin Uncofu, Abba was the wrong ones in the box. Karela for Clebone for Bonita, Gusukra Karela. Obonis, Bima Tras and Talai, one echo. Nations empty my club block, our people on the tour. About Santa Lai. I bet the air ample for Kelvin. Kelvin up from the club of Tras and Talai. Now the Amanda Clebone is Marco. When I do want to start to my captain, for Piabonava, Karela, I do want to be in the nations of Basque. Isaac Asari. For Jabon, the Bonabre Kelvin up of this number 69. For Piabon is any for a Benny Capito. A Santa Boy in the club monitor, what Tierum. Bonabedi one thing, Nations of Mugusu Pepe Bono. Emmanuel Arno, the Bonabedi, the Bray Bansa for Safu Gusu Kraboni Bans, what Kope. Anka Ivan Safu, Anka Yadian Anko, Reye, Joseph Fanzo and Timanko, Kamala Sanji Boniba, Kelvin Ampofu, with Pia Bonaba, one of Gusu Krabonoko, Kamala Yatibone Pia Nations in them. Nasu Nasa Fanzi Boniba, one of Nations FC, Michael Broca, almost all! Bonnie a go kick. That was a beautiful attempt from Michael Abroko, Jesse number 12 for Karela. A power bonus bono. I had their bonus to my nerves. Body a bucket. Yeah, what's the nation? Bucket Pop to Ganyu. But Pia Bona by a new Karela was at the play from a chair. When they quit Krabono. Malika Uwaka was a long one. Bona Trap and Talaska Nations. I went to my club line. Bona Betty Karela. Moses Baka. But Pia Bona by 1-2 effect. One echo. Felix Motu, you have to put a finish them. Bonabedi Karela. Referee says temporary hold up. And yet Karela United Moses back at the firm. The referee said temporary hold up. Moses Saka was sorry, Jalen was so very much was referee Maxwell Hansen. I see you restart to play penalty. I see you restart to play. Nations have just started to play from the back. One day, quick grab, brother. Santa Boy, Wabolong, Wabona, try a center seco. I bet you want to man on. But you have a Kevin Uncle, Francis Jeffins, Kalala Neva. I want to center line. One day, crab on. Tumelo, Dabi, Felix Motuada. That's a definite. And Ivan Safo, Onokon, Nations, Jason number 40. I'm going to go to the next one. What the Carrella say here, pal? What do you say, Pimbona, Tras Center Line? I bet the Nations were from one. Santa Boy in Echo, Captain for Nations. What clever one? Nations have some money, but if you come here, win. When they come for a Nations FC, some water there. What you back on the American? Some of the Cabono. And then got some of the coins the American has a hip hop in here, Quenya. And it's Carrella, the Bona start to play from the back, Pepper Bonnebata. Carrella United. What Pia Bonabona Vedi Motu, Nasa B, Motu Yamanukai, Motu at the one store, Yavia Jeffinism, Nations Nadibono, Mane Crabono, Kevin Apofo, Pia Bon Long One, Nampo Rewain, and then the Kelvin Jaya, you sacrifice Fatima Dibono, Carrella D, Carrella Neva, this is for twice, Carrella, we run this to Bosu, Carrella Vesuere, your privilege for the Finism, Rafisa Story, Rafisa Boni, a foul, and Quetia Carrella. And you are not going to be able to coach from Pomas or Janan's ultimate traffic. Council of Coach Amadu, the owners of Janan's who are for the city. Nations and Yaya infringement in their own half. Coach Pabra Moron Paco Janaboneti. What Peter Bond is being born at Trasia, at Trasantalai, one echo. Nations are Pimon as the Yamanukai. Carol at the Bonibak. Carol and Pepe Bonibasa. Bonababedi. And Joseph Costa. Panza, Obobody Long, what Santa Fe could answer that be? Nations from a Kama Bonnie, a Troy, and a Quatia, a Carrella, Nations from a war. If you can answer my 10 minutes inside the first half, Carrella Zero, Nations Zero, appear to be Shabby. The Yanni Boy, Palm in Canada, Sir Tony. A Yanni Abono, a Timitin Gosia. A Yanni Abono, a Timitin Gosia, a Yanni Abono, a Timitin Gosia. And we are not doing. Let me have any connect my 40 degrees. Next is Neko. Emanuano. Jabi, Wabra Boxing. Over to my day. Next is Jesse. Emanuano. Emanuano. Jatibo Definitem. I bet you want to. Ivan Safo for Nations. The Bona Prayer. Isaac Asari. Why a cross has left the Bona in you? Bona in Saye. You say the fact you want to my Nations. Wabra Box. You say the fact. Why a cross? Jabi, Carola for Club Line. Now the ball is set to go to Carnation. On the 20, on the club on. Referee's a ball near goal kick. Ball near welcome goal kick here from Carrella United. Goalkeeper Abdul Ghani Mohamed. When you have a player proof that he did in that one. When you have a referee's a goalkeeper, have a ball in them. Abdul Ghani Wakonechi. Pitcher born in Titi Bonatras and Tafek, Moneco, Carrella United, Bonatras, Bonatipan, Bonatras, to born here, trainer here to attack Carrella, why not Tambon, Joseph, or Tommy Jabre and the captain, a year, a Santa Boy and Bonaba, the Bonabre, a Michael Broca, a Broca and the Crab on for a Nations of Momophon, and a Brea and the captain back, for Pierre Bonaba, a very Kevin and Pofunte, Kelvin, for Pierre Bonnet Abrahamway, Emmanuel Najibon, nice one, the Amanakai, Nasupari, Nations of the Sapo. But Pierre Brown Puffo, back to Aya Broca, I broke on the crab on his up, what about long pass? But I pray, Emmanuel was the Adibo referee, I'm a born here train. Attacking train here to attack Carrella, why not Tamoro, Isaac Atari, but to Bonaba, and the Bonabra Ivan Safo, Safo Kusu Crabon, yeah, Jeff Safo Sam, why not call Carrella Moses Parker, what about long was born over Uncle Bianche? To go keep a year or don't call. What better one appear, I pray, I found the boy. Or the Bonabellum, or the Bonner Prayer to certify. If I did the quarter center line, if I belong to a Ray Manono, if I have with Safo, Safo, Safo, Safo Yaman, come a Bonner traffic, go kick a comma Carrera United. 12 minutes inside the first half. Carrera 0. Nations up to 0. Bianco Michebi. Carrera 7. Nations in Sebonia, go kick. Coach Gaia Bodia Nations FC.

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1: 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Pony a free Gaia Boy Tan Nations. What Prasen Kasekona? Ever when Imbayan and Moy and Sierra Cosmo, I want to be born in that. We're feeding this artillery, was it placed my whistle? Pony a free Gaia Boy Tan Nations. Carrera for go, Nations for go name free kick. Carrera has been to Matamakana. Abu Ramani, I had just matches one jab on a Chababana. That's the way jab on my mind. My Abdullah is Abu Abdullah Bonobo and say, Carola Guzuko Crabonisa, Mario Crabono, Abu Bakar, Obet Friday, Abu Bakar, with Jabo Mabanachi, or the Bona Blair, Maka, one with Gulki Power, Tibor, a nice one. Obiti makes you a section of the film. If you are kind of similar, do 20 minutes of any kind. Carrera 0 Nations 1. Carrera 0 Nations 1. Attacking train, I hear 20 here. I hear Carrera Nations 1. I don't see. Michael Abroka, I'll be too long one. Abroka Michael, just in number 12. Wakika.
2: Vision FC are taking lead against Adriana Stars.
1: I'll be too long boxing. Abroka, what two ball about the robots and nations on the Friday? Nations born in the B. Perfect about the fire, Monte and Nations.
2: Kenna Watt, Ottoman Cambridge, Nasuka Cram, and our Tamale, a ho. And a game, no, Carola United are from a Kabako Nations are taking lead. Mamin Conkrans is Samus Abba Tamale back.
3: And he, Oha, Vishina, as at now, the points to know, and they are double calling him. With 47 points, Nations L 44, and Heart of Lions also L 45 points, Young Apostles 45. I'm a person actually, Bakumi and Mansa, apparently, Jerry Pussy Taylor, Nansu, Derek Fodjo, upside a quality of Derek. A offside according to Derek. A offside according to Derek. MTN everywhere you go. MTN everywhere you go. Yeah, two cabin also. Bonekuta. A Kevin Osesibe. Kevin Osesibe. Osabo Boni said to me the one that's ever taken him. Dance will be any hook trainer, a Adema Mitiama. A train advantage, a Adema Mitiama. Trainer advantage, a Adema Mitiama. But to the other come out, Osai Yao. And that's a Yao Osai. Captain of the side, Fusi Taylor. That's your finish him. Mauliwayo, Mauliwayo. 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Ana Hamza Isa ana defenders no air pray. 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What?

0: Saturday to Gordon Kuju. 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When they told that come at David upon Franny to Kuju. Kuju Ache. Kuju and Eba. When you want to see that told that come out. Jimano Amankwa. Jimano Amankwa. Hey. Jimano Amankwa. I have far away quality. Jimano Amankwa. A power quality, Imano Amankwa. Assistant Rafi 2. Don't mediama players no anya happy. Our assistant Rafi 2. A pena Imano Amankwa so Akano. Into Imano Amankwa. Anonso atopom. Amankwa Imano atopom. Hansa book. Right back. Into Amorphish of Bonnie de America, Echo of any kind, your bossman, Ediasa, Bielo, Ewa, Ohinijan, Anasa, Akas, Posse, Nago Pabasu. So far, a house of book one, Metia Marcel, Hamza Isa.
1: Hat to folk one medium and zero, Yanko Kumasi, a ho, and a kotoko, any all blacks, you free or no beyond to atna. 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
1: Fantastic one. Vision one, Adriana Neil. Wow. Hey. Bonnie FO. Oblast, everybody tell Santi Kodako. Baby, I'm going to have a Santa and I'm going to say, I'm going to say, Yenshay. Clement Tutu. Clement Tutu. Tutu. There should be. Bonabo. Prince Badu. Bonadorimo. Center Circle. Shedro Black. Tanabasimia. Kuminimasa. Roland Love. Love Pierre. To Tonando. And Pierre to Roland. I don't say Jabber in Tantamso. Now Bonababadi. Center Circle. And I should be. Debbie. Samia Boati Fosu.
2: Brekum Chelsea. Asher Bakwa. Bishop United. Intimate. Abubakari. Saidu. Then you're going to the American Chelsea.
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3: Referee, I hear God Maule Pumawo, I hear Navy officer, our attack party Navy base, military officer, and we're so can he, but I don't know where Navy. Honor war under this, how much now? Almost a quarter 2-0. Our Boisil and Clay Sports Stadium. It's what you can call the champs to know how to go. Oh, this is back on a concert. This is league though. And then why this?
4: I got to go and see.
3: Yes, yes. But referee, what you got to come out to be an Akotokovelu Suoma outside Babayara.
4: Okay,
3: okay. Olympics, what's your quarter call? Abrancasi. Yeah, Mukwala said Panatino, Benjamin Asare, Chen Panatino, and it's on the deer, and an issue to Abrancasi. On the bio, say Kroma. Afi wei wadi mienu baako kono kono brekum chasi draw ana o sadi baako ma kotoko sey enta hadi odi a kotoko enusu but already kotoko ni nsu atramaya eno su nsu atramaya sey ni ade eti wadi kotoko awe matches na ebia kotoko ansa olusu ni ade but e wokuma sey ana ekoye nti eno su su guide but bibia timisi kotoko so wakochi ana wadi amakase mengel ashe kotoko da and so ahia aye obo ase
1: 40 minutes in here, Senobian Shabby Kotoko, Connie, Oblacks in here. goalkeeper Dari Arena Aziz. We're chopping us some 10 times now. Lovely control. Lovely control. Now should I be? Buona Sabadi showed you a blast in Rantano, Santa Seca. Now Buona Babadi, Rudolph Uka, Rudolph Ribana Shep, a chance now should I be? Hey! Hey, what are you saying? Now can be Biana.
3: Yeah, me say, I was saying some more now, you're very careful. Quite a fast, so I got far branch on his shoulder. Say, and you're referee, you're one put a new good champion to the penalty at Tiakotoko.
1: No one said Oblast, I bench on a move complete.
3: I'm a complete. Because all Shark clearly know, eh, beer, minimum angle now, you'll be my first video, but send you away any day. Next time, no, a branch of Pastor Samba will not need to edit.
1: Ah, when you tell him, Pa, Jan Toshway, Bono Ababadi, goalkeeper Michael Apia, goalkeeper the Mount Blast. What's up, Bono Sequa? What about in 10 times now? But I'm going to Clement Tutu. Tutu now can out to Tutu. Shabana has 10 times in line or so. Next up, I'm going to adjust the money at you. Bona adjust the money at you. Jabo Simana Dranamiano 42 minutes. 42 minutes. 42 minutes. Kotu Koneo. Ablas Neo. Ada Santas. Brokum Tashi 2. Betum United Neo. Bibiana Ghost has 1, 11 1 has 1, Hearts of Oak 1, Midiama 0. Holy Stars 0, Dream Stars 0, Caroline 0, Nations 1, Vision 1, Adriana 0, Young Apostles 1, Sounders 0. Yanko has a chance for Shadow Blacks in Ash Rabbi. Rev City outside. Kota Kababode Tia Shadow Blacks. Goalkeeper Gary. What Piamano Sutan Tamshina Shabi Ravi say? Munyan to Barcelona.
2: Brecum Chelsea, I register on Mugo number 2. Brecum Chelsea 2, Bechem United 0.
1: What about to us? Someone now more. Someone now. Someone now, Piamano Sutu, goalkeeper Dari. Dari Pepe, I want to crown him Kakaka. What Piamano, I want to crown him Kakaka. What's on the 18 marks now? What's on the bottom of the Bona Bede Antoine Dio Afrika Bona National B. Goalkeeper Michael Apia. What's up on him say Kwa? And what to Bona in 10 times now? Obla say Kwa. I'm already attacking the fetch of the common him. William Nankwe. Or Bona Bede Tre. Now. Bona Bede Bubakari. What's on the bottom of 10 times National B. Bona Josh on the Bona Train. Bona Train. Kato Koba to the Tia. Show the Oblas. GA Sports Live. I can't. 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Bonabadi Samonia or near Pia to Prince Badu. Bedro Pia Manasu Bonabadi Abu Adams. Abusu Pia Manasu.
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1: So 10 times now. Now, now should I be Debbie. Lord Hilary Adabo. Went to Manco. Born in Christ, Shadow Blacks and Ranch and about coming to Mesa. Bona Bede, Santa Sakana Shrabi. Now, Bona Crash, Shadow Blacks and Ranch and about coming to Mesa Rudo for Pierre Bonasso. Oblas to come around to quite about the chance, Shrabi. Shadow Blacks. Shadow Blacks. Naya Josu. Bona Bede, John Ando. Ando Cardinal, Pierre Bonasso 10 times now. Bonabadi William, William Jajan, who can know Fred, Fred, the Bona Shem, Nashrabi, Patrick Casero, the Massanti Koraku, and your foul. Patrick Casero, and your foul. 45 minutes in Aswana, sir. 45 minutes in Aswana, sir. 45 minutes in Aswana, sir. Kotoko in your corner. Kotoko in your corner. Patrick Kesiedu. Mewuzo Dominica. Baba, Baba, Baba, Eko. Waba Jinambone Chirema Sante Kotoko. Patrick Kesiedu. Patrick Kesiedu. Ano one Jinambone Chirema Sante Kole Kore Free. And in 3 minutes. 3 minutes. And the referee Dakao. Yentoswe. Bonabri showed you a basket match on Matthew Program. Coach on the line. So, what Pierre Bonosu 10 times now. Abrantia, Jeffano. Eric, if you have Fidakwa, went to Nanko, Bonacho, Bonacho. Bonacho, Dakwa to Bonin 10 times to Bonabri John Ando. And the Ibana Sinasulabi, Debbie. Bonetimanko. Goalkeeper is Aruna Dari. What about intentum so one of the tail we went to Jonah Connor? Jabiaman so Antonio Diabetuan and Srebi. Went to Manco Bubakari. What for one and Kamakamada Maoblas? What keep on Michael Apia? I don't so Pierre Manus Tantam so one of the Abrant of Abdulaziz Aziz Omer Bonacho. What to correct him was Ratas? Go! Asante Koroko! Hey! Kotakawan Oblast Neo Ubejo Bonnie the Deflecting Black Jose
3: Aye Ongo Clement Tutu at Bonnie Changi Direction
1: Semi Chemba I'm a Chemba Tembo Ubejo no Ubejo Nyabo Oh yeah, and the deflector for the Clement to and every time you keep Michael up here now, Ponya. Not like a
3: 2 years or headed bono. It's one no headed bono, I say. I caught the other way. Now we better cross the bone up as he across the face of go. And our branches will keep on and you're going to go keep on missing the steps. There's a walker fast and my band is here. A quana bear, I have to bear,
1: sir. So
3: that's a former far crowd road. I'll come from Mania for swoon, someone will.
1: That one a movie,
3: you are far a
1: young
3: as a man gets one. She's a made one number one was a quantity.
2: So, I guess no cry and your consolation goal at your tier Chelsea. Breaking Chelsea 2, Bechem United 1.
3: Ha! Now we lose our film. Chelsea, I'm already in there.
1: Now, my own, sir, meaning, me assure, sir, young punk, I porcupines, no. Kotoko for an amboa, amoa.
3: Aha.
1: Mr. Midilik, I'm not going to call my body.
3: Yeah. Yeah, but I'm going to drop you by my money.
1: Of course.
3: Hey. I was a blue man, and you are bro.
1: Sima, me, I sound a friend, the canal, swan, sir. Asante, Kotoko, one, all blast, nil. Asante Kotokawana blocks mail. Now, Bonabu Rudolph, Oko to Quentin Moxon and Ashrabi. Zakaria Kusena Kalash Rekamakama referee. George Mawoli Fama, original band of 40 Kanabalia. Kumasi Asante Kotokawan. Shudro blocks mail. Ewa Kumasi Babanyara sponsor of Ghana Premier League. March the 34th, bright Yabotella of Ferricano Abanavia.
3: Well, Oblast want to have themselves to be blamed. Oh, yeah, born now, boy, especially the ball bears 15 to 18, 20 minutes. Any pressure with the ball, but any chances are almost one.
2: Ferricano Abanavia, yes, to draw Oblast. I wait him no. One more from 1-0. Asante Kotoko. Now, after killing no other centers, Brekum Chelsea 2, Bechem United 1. Gold Stars, anyone that's here for you, now one that's LED 1-0, Hansi Fok Ashebakwa, Medium Intimity, Holy Stars in Shebi, Dreams Ashebakwa, Vision FC Ashebakwa, Dreena Intimity, yeah. Young Apostles Ashebakwa, Samatison, so Intimity, yeah. Mamiko Tamale, Kena Wat, here for you, now Carola and Shebi Nations Ashebakwa, now what, at the commentary to us, so.
5: Carola, that's

0: And one you go say Nemo Asami say I dear nation safety which will be come with chair nations one man supporter. I don't know all come with Metisano. Nations then you are quite no beyond himself born a bit to my second go now so and I even suffer with never born Anthony. And the end was the second of 5 and 40 minutes inside the first half, Kalala Zero Nations one. When you crab on Kalala and you crab on some Malika Waka. But Pierre Bonaponetti, Bonabedi Wanchain. Carola Buzuko Cabonita, where Pierre Bonabonsini, or the Bonabra Abdullah Zakari, Zakari the Crabble, or Pierre Bonis and the Castle. Abedi Abdullah Fins Abdullah to Abdullah, or the Bonabra to Safe Quasa, Quasa Bona Zadio, Yachibono, where she said Immanuel. But there's a miracle, we're much born, Bonnie a fine tempana, Carola Fasta to play, Bonabedi. Yes, number 21, Abdul Rahman, Yayat Yabana Kwanisa Ben Kumsu, a switch play from right to left. Whenever Karela, whenever Zachary, Zachary Bedwe, Jaborum, a boss of a long pass, or Rebel Sipaka, Nansiama Paka Kwan.
1: Dreams FC, Asha Kami, you know, Basta K, Holy Stars, the home team, intimate here.
0: Okunso Kabon Safo, Yakila, you want to suffer, oh. Abdullah Fi, stuck on the Nanya. And to a freezer born here, fire, but Yayat Karela. Our nation's call from goalkeeper Abraham Odonko Atrafem. Goalkeeper Abraham Odonko Atrafem was on the boots.
1: Baby, any goal stars at the Kano, at the key lead 2-1 against Techiman 11 Wonders.
0: Orange, and then the Ankapa. BBI Orange, Orange. Goalkeeper FM. Goalkeeper! Back ready for the goal fu. Come in, Afan, don't you keep on after that. Come in, Afan, back on the goal, go up high of the airship, I'm sorry, I'm a bono. We don't have a hair, bro. Setoni, come in, I keep on after that, Jarenato. Medical team, I'm going to go, and Abraham, I don't go. Was all right, Jonathan. They have started to play. Carola France, the keeper, have a hair ball in a solid number game. Carola Zero Nations, that one. Now, Mr. Carola Fuani, Brabre, Bobo, the Pan, and one day. Carola Fuani, Abre, Bobo, and the Papa Casabo Pelegate. Now, so in all Carola Mania, wonderful season, yeah, this season. Carola and the coach, yeah, Mandu Nuru, the number boy, yeah, Pan, this season. And it's almost secure more for next season, Nations FC. On the other hand, RSA, Perigos, and of course, what happened is going to make my Coach Frimpomas was done in so to me, translate to me in Assassin, what's on the city? Up to the end of the year, Kakara and the Fos, because then they're Kawada Center. When you say Kevin, I'm going to be on 93.3 Kumasi, 92.9 Accra. I found the boy here, Pierre Bonamaja, Brian Abraham Odonko, keeper. Wahan Loya de Bonabre, Isaac Asari, or Pepe Bono de Sabekum Isaac, or Bodhi Bima Center Line, Waneko, Ivan Safo, Safo Bere, Yamanukai, Debbie, Brando Safo Yamanukai, Wana Bejibon, Carola, Moses Paka, Yapim Naro Freezer Bonnie Fowl, Kelvin and Pofa Kopi Moses Paka, Bonnie Fowl Center Line, Joseph Kwanza. Was switching play from right to left. When a quick grab on Carola, prep bonita. When a grab on Carola, Abdullah Zakari, or Pierre Abubakar, was any long or remote to Captain Jason Manai, nine motu, was taking lead. No, the small corner, Carola, nothing to be. Nations are killing the lines, born in a corner. Michael Abroqua.

0: Abdullahi Aziz. Born here, corner, Carrera, Peter Bonavia, Pimbone, for Nations Nazi Born Waneko, Carlos upon the goal scorer, Wabolo, Imano Betmafa, Anobede, Amo, Onoko, Anafaboro, Nafiaman, Moses Paka, White Club on the Fuoka. Born on Moses Paka, played a merchant to Born here for you, Western Nations, Carrera, Sati Play, Bonabedi, Ramania, Wasichelong, Wakoma, Abdullahi Aziz, Wajibor, and Sabekuza, oh, Tat Nefe, Abdullahi Aziz, Pepper Bonavia, and Niso Pobidi Bonamano, Aziz Mede. Or the Bola Banim, or the prayer, Abdullah Zakari, Yakum, sorry, one of our nations, or much more of from nations at the Boniba, nations at the Aja from Temba, Kamela, or much of Madia, Nas Debi, Ayadia, Yakut, Siaya, nations play about 150 or the referees at Bono, AFR, Santa Fe, Bodia, Tia, Kamela United. Back to Joseph, to the very, what for us to be? A idea, I broke out of what Clebona, broke out of Bonabre, Ivan Safo, Safo Cocabon, what does it lie? Safo Echo, Nations, Safo at the bottom back, one to Nefe, Safo, all the skill. Nazia Matafuko. Simara, be a nine, we are born in an area, referee, fourth official, this man, Mirinato, so 2 minutes. Yabaka, referee, Max Hansen. I think born here for them with 10 nations. They're coming up with them. Coming up with the blah, blah.
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0: And it's born here 20 years, 20 years, Carolina, our nation's platform. Mark Williams, watching, what time born out to Bonaventure? Referee, Maxwell Hansen. What's saying about the attention of Freddie Kenny in Banneria? At the end of 45 minutes of soccer fiesta, Carolina United, the nation's FC1. A brand here, yeah, brand on Sapon. And a freaking big buyer, coach, you're born to play that ball. Not born in a certain in terms of discipline issues, the idea of discipline level has been very, very high. Yellow card, Biamba game, red card, Biamba game, born at 50-50. Carola, Genoa, born nations, born at Genoa, born certain in. Open same studio, the second half of this attack, I'll buy a live commentary, Ebert Wasso. Carola, zero, nations, FC1. Kina Watt, all the way from Tamale.

0: so episode surviving omo article lead e ka mienu a samates entimenti e yana musini se eto european life eto e kosan
1: boss omo sancha just been a tie for nyina ai said e ye report no e ma tie for no first of all ye passe bona we 1 minute and advance the sense restore book onya penalty go e ma no the boss of you e bi mo so so for the thing ah penalty I'm a goalkeeper. I'm going to Musa Zakari. Okay, move on. Third penalty. And the first half, I'm going to be in the post of 82 go to 0 against every Samantha's 1996.
0: And yes, sir, they said, I'm going to be back at our Ghana Premier League. Anymore,
1: oh, sure. Well.
0: Now, fans, you know, my excitement over describing the same.
1: I think that
0: we're more able to,
1: you know.
0: And we're more able to, you know.

0: Kumi were 15. August Snow Crime saw 15 goals. Why not go Ken 1 year? Mammy Cobrecum, Jay, first half 2-1. And what's your saying?
1: Tony, over Brecum Golden City Park or Fedicay, Aquasi, Brecum Chelsea, two, Emma Bichem United, one more at him, Ebaco. Now, first half of the year, chances upon chances, Brecum Chelsea, and Bichem United, a best man. Best during 20 minutes today. Now, break with Chelsea, the best 5-4-6 clutch and also made about 20 level. Working for him at Emma Bichem United, Elvis Yabua, I deny break with Chelsea from goal scoring opportunity. Emma Ugrama, first goal, Abakar Resedu, and then second goal, Abakar Resedu, 33rd, and of course, 38 minutes, and I said to go to the nearby. Kind of for the first minute, you know, Ugrama. Augustine Oka, in your consolation goal, at Emma, Bichem United, I want to say, that's a game in the year, Tempo, and Makase, and will form Kaka, it's as well as here, Borough two teams, Ebbo, Brekumi Chelsea against the Dreams, Brekumi Chelsea against Mediama, and then with the sub performance, and not in the year, and will form here, but all the same, for Fedikai Akwesi, I'm a Brekumi Chelsea, actually, too, Bichem United, Wom Atimbako. Match day 34, I will Ghana Premier League. Last round of matches, Adam Rokas, Gustavo Kosovo, I want to say, in about a moment, second of Pepe Brekumi Chelsea, Asian 2, Pepe United, one Kangaresi, Abubakar Resedu, scoring 2 goals for Gaston Oka, getting a consolation for Bechem United, Enche, second of Pepe I want to say 20.
0: I heard ye, the other came, the other way, the money problem of her name, go can. I talk about 15, okay, 15. Do you foresee a skin of no okra between the two? We are so snide, hand trick the man.
1: So no, we're born against local, everyone of us here. The second of PBS, a ghost, and we should become one, and you know, but our initial answer now, 15 goals together against the Koroko, about 2 goals, and you're ready to go to Miroka says here. Obako 16 goals, 1 goal margin. And Abeto, when someone attack Menafi, a young apostle, a player, no, and them. But all the same, second half, happy to be the chassis. You're in the side of the board, Abeto, when it be a 2-1, every teenager, and I say, yeah, Augustine Oka, every teenager, can not attach to the account. And I said, we come with just goals, we come with the account here. We have another 45 minutes to be done. Ewo, Golden City Park, and we say, Tony.
0: Chairman Dasipi.

0: and then go can attack me about brace. Say so bet me for go can anan. Mame and a jewel and you come on jewel na baby any to say.
1: Yana
0: don't be able for 20 and Okaya, Yamanoka,
1: attack
0: me out to attend
1: for some years. And three, goal star 3, 11 wonders,
0: 1. I
1: go
0: so across so I'll be any down back. Say, attack me and increase me time, no, the question.
1: What
0: they call
1: 16 goals. 1-6. Yes, 1-6. Now,
0: oh, yeah,
1: you
0: say he's on
1: a hat trick. Oh, wait, me, I should more now. Yeah, tell me again, this is quality. Supporters, number five, one boy, and said, I thought me waiting at some more goals. Now, actually, as the goal came.
0: Now, game, Nanga, what to say?
1: Oh, the Bida, the Dana, come on. It's been a very nice afternoon. Game, no, the Bida, the Dana, come on. Referee Graham, or didn't think, yeah, or say, I bear my game, no, a bush or air person. This is Sam Noka's idea. The Bida goes to three. 11-1-1.
0: May that's the Jewel and I attend in Kano. Dance Park, Ghost has conceded first. Nelson Matias at 3-1. Samuel Atakumi, Abo Hartrick, Haas Ashebakumi, Diamond Timente, Brekumi Chelsea 2, Bechem United 1, Kotoko 1, Swedro All Blacks 0, Young Apostles 2, Samates 0, Vision FC 1, Adriana 0, Kerala United 0, Nations FC 1, Ghost has 2. Ghost has 3, 11 on this 1, Baseke 0, Dreams FC 2. Yeah, 2 as well, Kumasi.
2: Lawson Chairman Jr. Lawson, you want a piano, so be corner kick. Corner kick, Karema, Santi Koroko. Simano Janumba, 51 minutes. Kotoko 1, Oblaks Neo. Kotoko 1, Oblaks Neo. Born in your corner. Corner kick, Karema. Kumasi au Santi Koroko, Patrick Esiadu, Crochia, Abajina Bonacci, Wabajina Bonacci, Adama Santi Koroko, GS

0: Asante Kotoko, Prince Beduisko, when you're born here, it's just a one answer. If you're pianist, so to one year, yes, I dear Nanka Santa Gorakosa, second goal. I want him say, Oblacks now come about coming, Mr. Rudolph, way outside. Rudolph, I outside, my own son is out from the city. I see a referee. If it's my friend, no, I'm outside the court. Goalkeeper, I see Harry Nadari. What the banana to a Samuel now? And the Gina Bonacci. Samuel and the Gina Bonacci. And my son took a look at Cabana Simon Tamsina Surabi. Bonacci, Bonacci, Bonacci, Bonacci. And my schedule of blacks and what to one in 10 times now. Line is on 10 times now. Bonacci, Bonacci. Bonnie a train. Ghana Premier League match day 34. Zianso so yedi anye. Zianso so yedi anye. Bibiani Gosas 2. 11-1-1. Brekum Chelsea 2. Belgium United 1. Hearts of Oak 1. Media Man nil. Holy Stars nil. Dream Samson 2. Kerala nil. Nations 1. Vision 1. Adana nil. Younger passes too. Summer text nil. Younger car. No Biani Chakabia.
1: Yashas runners on. I will go keep racing and so. The old car, Babiani goes as you two know. No, I'm going to say, a tapa boy, someone at Takumi from Heaven Stars to a Far Rangers to Kerala United. What pre booking last season? Nana Niabra went to Nanyan. What's your say? Now, I'm going to try to get a look at a boy or two Ramu for ball a year. Sometimes now, Masakona do coach you a more. I was a Gako panel. Okay, I said, Timno. And now I'm going to imagine on me and Wafano. Now that time, Red Bull on a Ramon Takamo. Now, all by any former House of Four captain, Fatah Mohamed. No more Red Bull. Sat on also at the goalkeeper. I said, what's a 15 goals? On us, what's your say?
0: Okay, Samuel Takumi, and two goals in your own Nashe.
1: Aye,
0: was a two.
1: Aye,
0: and I've been telling you not to Sukono or Gasroka. To answer the better.
1: Okay, you go on the goals for 2013, 14, 16 goals.
0: Okay,
1: why you go on? The Atakumi Sudin, 92 goals. Ochelli, Dierra. First one, Atakumi Ashe, 8. Atakumi Ashe, say.
0: What's it?
1: Hey,
0: attack me.
1: Who's there? Every person, 2010. Okay, I have Rokoto. Emmanuel, Emmanuel Bafo. From Tamayu to New York, we have Rokoto. I'm on time. About the last minute to be a hat trick. Me and Minion and Apoku of Brokum Chelsea, Brokum Asana, or from Dominasso West Ham to Brokum Asana. Over a hat trick. Who was a last game, last but one. Jawano, no, sir. Swan, examine that. Kaho, hat-trick, brace, hat-trick, brace, ah, this is it. Eti, I'm ready to meet me, I'm going to get day.
0: 47, pa,
1: I'm going to get hat-trick. Hey, am I, oh, have you, Koki, no, I ask, no. Na, league, no, dear, you have to honors, why I see. Ah, Eti, you have a head, you have a
0: head, you
1: have a head, you have a head, you have a head, you
0: have a head, you have a head, you have a head, you have
2: a head, you have a head, Atu atene tosu miensa basa ken shebi dreams ashe miensa.
0: Bona choshu na boni echo. 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A chance for Oblas. Goal! Rudolph.
1: Home and away ninja wache go.
0: Of course.
1: Rudolph. Mensa. Wabo. Go ate Canada ma. Oblast, Oblast, you know, got more draw than professional league by 11 matches previously. Omu more draw, Oblast has shot 4, got a pass 7. But the last time I Oblast away, you know, I said, got to go home and away. I had 2-0, and a referee, I got to get 3 penalties. I was wardrobe. You know, more blame, my friend David Jampi, and Daniel Jampi. That time, Nana, I had joined the Chaco Sayamono. 20 million were draw. On the board, 2 penalties in National, as Samoa. The last time I blasted every Ghana league, 2008, 2009, I almost got to go home and away. But this time, almost That's how you caught the last time. And so I'm worried. By ready, I'm worried. I'm worried. I'm worried. I'm worried. Next is that's in the Beko. And the Bayara was him. A bad pass, no way with Tamale.
3: Okay.
0: 57 minutes in here. Kotoko one, all blacks one. Kotoko one, all blacks one. Hey. All blacks here in Sakaya, Abrantia Fano. Solomon and Yok, Fumabachan chain. Na Abrantia Yafano. Kweku Bafo, Abram.
1: Nidino, Okadia, Munimia, Solomon, Ayikabia.
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1: I know. Would Obri, Macquarie, Obri, Nikawa, Alas, Obri, Idi, Balas, Asamwan, Obianim, Charles Taylor, and one, no, Charles Asampon, Bismarck, Obian, wow, Oki Taylor, and Anua Kaini Pagro, Eti, Ayikabia, Solomon,
0: Solomon, no, I'm a branch of Kakuba for them, come and come out of my Shadow Blacks and Rancho Maniabri, Shadow Blacks, 58 minutes in here, Kotaka one, Oblacks one, Yan Tosway and Shay, now Bona Babati. 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Now, Patrick Kasedu, Obia, Bona Babadi, Asante Kota Komare, Timos Machas, go kick, go kick. 59 minutes in here, Kota Kawan, Oblaks 1, Kota Kawan, Oblaks 1, GA Sports Live, Akan, Radio Commentary, and our Sugusu Atien, kind of powered by MTN everywhere you go. Now, Bonavantulazi Aziz Aziz, what Pierre Bonasu Tantamso Bonababa de Abranta for Samia Boatri for Suapia, Nalaneso, Oblas and Akoramanabre, Bakumi Mesa, Aka Kerr Numaroko to Quentin Maximo, Nashrabi, Debbie, Bonisasto, Boatri for Suapia Manasu Tantamso, now Oblas, Amoroko to Quentin Maximachas, Oblas to call Nashrabi, Debbie, Asante Koraka Kalasano.
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0: a chance for blast good off for piano mano super na baixo show tinha sua bi bona deflecte corner kick corner kick corner kick for oblas oblas o mani abre oblas ani abre bona corner adima sio dro oblas oblas in manchan abdulaziz. As is called Pierre Bonus to come and come on William and Quay. What Pierre Bonus to tell Tamsuna Shrabi? Debbie. Debbie Bonus, so bless you, Mancho Monabro to Quay Timos. I must say, Ramu Yemo. Now Shrabi Bonus happy. Bonus, so. Bona Baba Diabrantia, Jeffon William. William is a great Timos. Short. Now Shrabi. Cotta Command to the Michael Ansano. Center Seco as our blast is a call. Bako, Mianimesa, Shadro Oblas, Shadro Oblas. Amobabi 1, 2, 3, Yaya Clement to 2, to Twitch Chabonanzika Kra, Nabonabu Rudolph, or to Quentin Moswa with the ball, Rudolph for you on a pier, a chance, Nashrabi.
1: Ken,
0: Adam Mose, I'll catch up myself, my friend. Obian coming down. Obian coming down. Obian coming down. GA Sports Life. GA Sports Life. 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
0: I'm a Kalasana. Now, one of Rudolph. Corner kick. 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I'm a Piamano so short passing a show. Now, one of Sabach, one of the watching for so. Of course, what Piamano so come on as Rabbi. Obianuo. Bubakari between 1 hour far. Bubakari is born by three. Born by the determined to two. To two, you born as soon as that be. Go kick. Born here, go kick. Adam Asante.

0: Now, born every more center cycle, John Ando, and the Pierre Bonasu Tentemso, Bonabri Bafu Bafu Bonashop, Rudolph, National Goalkeeper, Daddy.
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0: Okay. Yet to answer Bona Babadi, Shadua Blacks about criminal message chance for Shadro.
2: Zakaria Fuseni, and when you born a fan of one, or the born a Kograma, Baba Bono, the Atwa, all blacks in Sessia,
0: 2-1-1,
2: in America, all blacks. We said the last time I'm away, you know, Ombese, Kotoko 2-0, Nay, Epufu, who got a midweek, but your penalty would tee, or a change in fact, or the Louis Ajime Plum, or the Alessa Samuel Bum, who are you someone who no air strike, a craft him, Stephen Manu Blanchet, Remember, hey, 2 goals from the Sierra Solamano. Now, Obedo Usu, Taijini Mohamed, David Jump, Daniel Jumpy, the likes of Sharif Daladi. Now, we're free, Pound Water Flyers of Paho. Now, okay, Sharif Daladi, 2005 Ghana Premier League best defender. So, now we're called from Wafas, then Feyenoord, Akko Lions, Abba Oblast. Now, I know Uram, just I'm with the full house, Francis Labi, Clement Kofi, Richard Impon, Pedro, Zatana Imponso. William Effrey, a year, Cochrane to me, senior high school. Eddie Uramu, Oblast Wobble, Gokipa Japon, what time near Charlie? Oblast Befa, 2-0 win be, as I was saying, for the 15. You put two table now with 60 almost SCI, and almost I said, 2-1.
0: Bona Babadi, Asante Kwa Kwamranchan Abu Adams, Adams Akalanchan. 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president. We're going to pass. No pressure.
2: No pressure. Hey, team, no more. Rihanna, Richard Impone, a branch of friends, Bismarck Aydan, Omuko Kesbeno. On the Supaka, Kodi, Goki, Obedo, Susuko, Brukum, Chelsea. On the coach, they let you see for Buakan and Nasi Bosro. Osana, your friend is a former GFA, a vice chairman, George Afriye. No free or blast into that, no gross half woman. Abba, and now Homoko, Brokum Chelsea, almost swap. Bless you, Suede,
0: a coin,
2: and as Obedo Susuko.
0: Okay,
2: then Yasam Kotwa.
0: Yan Josia Bosimana Drosun, 7 minutes in here. Asante Kotokawan, Oblast 2. Now William and Akana, William Akar, Oblast at the program, a rate of Oxford, a charge, National B. A. Wajanina Bonduza. Now, when I buy to John Ando, under Pierre Tulam Dangwa, to John Ando, under Pierre, National Bookkeeper.
2: I think so, collaboration, Nitrima and it was Shabako, or the Bonaco, 2-1. I can't hear
0: what film,
2: because still, nations in Lady,
0: only one.
2: Draw what film is either you win or you leave the league. Ube relegated, and I say, Ube keep one, say, Ube do 3 points. The Bonnie Diagro,
0: Bonnie Train, Edmund Shadro Blacks, and the National Reference. We're near a cooling break. I want to say, Ghana Premier League, match day 34. Ghana Premier League, match day 34. 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

0: sana ekodru ho nso a line titin tini bi awo ho a wo ye no ye hu mponyi de e tete sika sha wo na tiri ne nam ru kasen.
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2: 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She, why not this cat on? I brought but to mom. Momo.
3: 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But yeah, I'm officer.
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4: Yes.
3: About browse, who said I should move this and I should ball.
4: Yes, I mean, why 399? Busume, me here 400 series, 399. We will see the performance. And sa, because me here from Momo up now. I'm a double band and a mummy.
3: What is
4: it? 200 and something thousand. 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
3: 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Let me be at my fine. Fantastic one. Yes, after the game, let me say, Ebet Matuaso, 73 minutes of soccer fiesta. 73 minutes. Asante Kotakawan, Oblast 2. Yan Tuaso Oblast in Manchester, Kunasa, every Friday foul. Ariatia Shredo Oblast in Manchester, Patrick, and Sierra de Bona to Fombrel. Wapiamara Subana Betre, Buana Baba de Abrantia, Yafano, Zakaria Fuseni. What do you want to say to Baba Yaya? Now should I be referred to foul? Ariama Santi Kotoko. I was sentenced to Kosa. Buona Maria Branta. Ariama Santi Kotoko. I was sentenced to Kosa. Buona Maria Branta from Patrick Esedu. A serious moment. Sentenced to Kopia to Prince Badubona Sakotri. Buona Maria Branta from Samoniel. To Togo Yakubu Nashrabi. Togo Yakubu. Yakubu Dogo. Now lost in Chairman Junior. Togo Yakubu Reti Maximo. Oh. Refrain forward at here. Shadow Abbas. But forward in Azaka. Will play advantage you. Because I'm not the one who can't born inside.
4: But if you had the position of the ball.
3: Position
4: and the number of defenders are. If you almost won, I am walk out of four. No,
3: that's what you're never born.
4: Never to my question.
3: Never to my ball. Go on your foul. Go on your foul, my son. Take a call.
4: Mr. Sacha Kibium, Sacha Kibium now.
3: Yeah.
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4: Okay. So, it's interesting about being a goalkeeper. Because we're in here. This is very. It is a nation's the one who said to cry.
3: A bad thing,
4: just a
7: hard thing. Yeah, fine. Say, why you say, are you who at your nations? Mammy called Tamale, can I what? Ewa Tamale. Na, ye new Komoka Kra. Na, other matches, no, El Cost, name them. The games, no, Ababa Gina, Kotokoni, Oblaks, and a nations, Omo Macha, Omo, and a Carola Airport. Carola United in Shabby, nations, as a Baku. So I drew Oblaks, Atua Kotoko, El Kumasi, Abesha Kotoko. By 2-1. Aye, ewo all the league centers. Nemo Kumase, any Tamale de Agensa Mokra. Ghanaian Premier League, no, the old jade de Yirim Dada, Medema Sporting Club. Nemo, why, and a air can, Techiman, 11-1 this one, Nafe, Okokam, Hawa United, a home. Ebe Nations, and all blacks, as it stands now, all blacks, every safety, my nations, room, a drope, aba relegation zone. All the centers, a hudu ye papa. 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
8: All right, Tony Montana. Ghana for you now, sir. Tony, me movie be a quabba beam. Eba Lu Mama Sports Stadium. Second half, Nassaf here. You see, a kind of Sima, Sima, do what you are, 18 minutes. Mommy, father said, don't go 19 minutes. Our second half. Ufi yako first half, mea dea Karela, eda sume kabako. 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Aya dea nation, enye anye changes there. Karela bedi ni sani faso, from commentary position. And the nation is abiding in Sabin Kumsu from commentary position. 20 minutes into the second half, Karela 0 Nations 1, when a club on. Nations a club on. Just a man going to bring you on. You're on. What's up? Born here, go keep. Born here, I'm not saying anything. I'm not going to keep on the way. Go to Pagani with Piabono. The Bona Bre Abdul Rahman, I only play Piabonica. With Piabona, but the Bre, yeah. Just number 13, Mohamed Abubakar, the one I bred the third panther, Panther Clebono, Michael Abroka, Abroka Majibono, Abubana Bansini, one of Clebono Manishi, Nasa Karela Jomadiabat, Awao Clebono Zabo, oh, Capet Pass Effect, Awao Piaboni Bakarela Nekono, Ubalapin, Effect, Ubalapin Zaboba, or this number 30, Karela, Wire Cross, Nasa Debi, Nations for Clebono, if you are. And it's a bony attacking train. Attacking train, I hear to what, yeah. A nation safety. Karela 0, nation safety 1. Keeper, Abraham Odonko, Achibona, my nation. Or Pobidibona, Wasubona, and Sanifas, I'm bringing captain, I'm Sante Buahin. Buahin, I'm Bobon, and I'm Wasra, Santa Seco, Yawan, I'm a bit of a fire, I'm last day, you born say, I want to send you another bat. Where you born the born about wow? I want to tell you, what's sorry, what pray born about? The born about Zachary, Zachary Piakura, I bear Raman. Raman, I pray born on the city of Sosa. Raman, that's a long path. Or am I ever come a farmer, Karela? Oh, no, Kono, or the born about Motu, Karela, or Miss Bagora, Karela! Hey! What a block! My car broke out! The Karela State Nations typically get my boy. What a block! No beard and say Bologna go, Michael Broca. There are food who would defend the one Karela Yatakaro. That was a beautiful run of play from Karela. Come on, Tikano. Nations has the body back here 1-0. A prayer on Avenue. They want to break the safety far. If I don't want to be a good. Pia Connecti. One of everyone say, Ivan Safo. Safo Piamana Breano, the one at the bone of FFA, Nations, Nazia Maya Wanokai, Abubakar Dibono, or Piaman Freeze, or the bone of Bre, this number 17, Abana Jabre Raman, Ramana Jabun, Abedia Wow, Awa the bone of Anim, Rabra Ali, Ali Krabonita, back to Awa, Karela, Prepre Bonita Wow, or Piaconetti, or the bone of Gokuma Feza, Pella Bonacofini, or Abrewani, oh Karela Fe, Bono Bonefe. So for the Zibomsem, one equally, what you want Karela, Amunamoko, Karela, with a box, Karela's that be, final pass linge. Next is a young tell Karela for Pagan Riepa. 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Karela, it's Johnny Pressure Karela for us and awarding.
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7: Baseke, Holy Stars, and your red card. 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
8: And dear Chomusem, boy in a Sante, on the crab on one, this is a bubble long one. Or share, yeah. Jawano, Emmanuel Mafabono, Anoko Kabonita, Amaya Pass, One Echo, Nations, Ometre, we repeat to all the pass in the war, pass in the war, pass in the war. But the supporters need to because I can't go up in the box room. Not any players pass no man, oh. Karela start to play from a Chirasa Joseph Kwanta, the Bonabeneti, probably the Bonamano, Joseph Yabre Fez, our Garba. On the bona ba brea wa wa the bona ni sabe kuso I want to flick it one on the bona brea wa Zachary Rabbi Ali Ali to awa opportunity wa kwenda tena kwa kama ni goalkeeper gani waje wana makamera kwa 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
7: Baby, any goal stars? A lady, Techiman 11 wonders 6-3. Samuel Atakumin Kwa Asher 5 of the 6 goals. And Atakumin Efa Go Kenana. On Kwa goal stars Asher 6. On Washimu 5. Name wonders Asher 3. 6-3. Nekoso Ewa Dance Park.
8: Number 32 Abuade. Obeyes number 30 Malik Abubakar. Fully break. 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
7: Ken, what's the name?
8: Hello, Sir Tony.
7: Ken, you know, Suma, my name is Kuala Center, Simrasis here.
8: My name is Tony.
7: Ken, I watch near Tin and Kan, our Tamale, still Carola United in Shebi. Na Nations, Ashebako, Yoko Kumasi, All Blacks, Eli Kotoko by 2-1.
4: Sweat me, Abama, and you're my Baba. And I heard you bet me, as he Philip Amo was fantastic from the sense of Minimuno, SHS, and at the Batamse, or Bako, the Kornibon, I be your. Well, I think sir, I don't have the benefit of replay.
7: Okay.
4: I will share a cry, Baba Yaya. That's a Nana or the Bobono. I come from. I think that's why I'm last one. There should be focus.
7: What's the 2-1?
4: I'm on your more. I'm on your more with Timono. 2-1, you're fine. Yeah, yes, I'm on. But I think that boy, yeah, I'm a second looker. Because Pepe, I'm Janet, I'm here, I'm a reference. If I come over, look at me at once. But how they say, I'm in a bear. I'm casting the benefit of replay. The most and the nine watch a chill and the nine were forming here and answer say.
7: One thing is a Pelatino.
4: Who's
7: on car? As someone who did the press never complain.
4: How much of a complaint? But when you say,
7: how is a man shall complain?
4: Now, Ben, it's a two system. Now, Ban,
7: what do you
4: want to be a man? We are down before.
7: 24 Santi Kodako, no, Jamboma. What's the call when you're Pelati?
4: Because I'm the Baba nine now, the Bobon.
7: Samba O'Neal and the Jabonati for Santi Kabaka. 85 minutes. Jibani Samba and Dogani O'Neal. Samba for Santi Kabako. Mienu, Miansa, and I. Samba O'Neal.
4: Hey, Wasabo.
7: Wasabo.
4: Wasabo. Wasabo. Wasabo.
7: Someone
4: else. I think this is the third time I was a penalty this season. Other Samba said penalty in Kwame and Zanio.
7: Someone
4: else. I
7: see a form one yet. No one's going to catch a party.
4: Yeah.
7: 86 minutes. Someone else. what a game and what a match. What a game and what a match. Now we bench one more at the match radio blast. I'm a vampire, the vampire bow.
4: Yes, sir. Ozzy was that, the black magicians. All blast, the black magicians. Homono. Baby, I do not have a blast for Pompire. Now, my two friends, Uncle Paul said, come be us on Uncle Paul. As over Baumo, a year, Omu eight, Nanya Maswatima Koye, a blast. I was like, what one on my sense of the animal? And your woo posro, it's the Quankra, and in Nompe, and a Nompenesi cross, and a dear Quankrani Siso. What does it? How blast, you know, you're from the black magicians on the road, swung. The black magicians on the road, the kakra kakra. Neze, the magic power no here, Juma. Yes, Oziwoza. Yet it is no 25th October 1945. And yet you all blast him, didn't he? Mamino or Timino, as Wadro Hima, the Queen Mother of Aya Gras Wadro, Nana Brajima, Nana Abinajima, all Timino, Pompaya Guso. Say, wait, Tim, where you are, Kofa Dati. It's almost so black and white. It's what was Swaggo Parker. Swaggo Sports Stadium, but it's for Olympic Stadium. Who I was there, I am black and white, and yeah. I have plenty. It would true an hour, Yamasho. So, what's that chance now? Almost like a terror tomorrow. Now we call a parking was on war. Two Raswadra, Grasswadra. Come and come across two Republicans. How not the team call you? No more matches,
9: of course.
4: All blast, well through.
3: I can't see my name, Yanupe. 2 more minutes to go. Kotoko 1 Oblast 2. Kotoko 1 Oblast 2. Yentosho Bonabadi Abdullah Zizasi. It's up to your bonus. Bonabadi William. Nelson Debi. Riovi. As a bonnet trash on the bonnet throw. Kotoko 1 to bonnet 10 times. Bonabadi Samonio. Unele Piamonos 10 times now. Bonabadi Patrick Asiedu Asiedu. Asiedu Bonabadi Chile. Bonabadi Zakaria Fusioni to Saman Dogani O'Neill, Sama, Sama Pia, Bonabadi Zakaria Fusioni, but Trabana Samotiti Ube joined Timafa Ube joined Timafa Bonan Tosha Bonia Tro Bonia Train Obla Samato Bonatan Tanso Nalan is a reference before the Masante Kodako. Referee forward, Masante Kotoko. Bonabadi Abrantia, I'm a fan of Babaya. Zajana Konaya Pia. Now Bonabadi Abrantia, from Philip Amo, Amoso Pia, to Abu Adams, to Babaya, Santa Sake, Ambo Pipa, Eono, Adibana Savifi, Patrick Asiedu, Asedo Pia Manaso, Bonabadi Prince, Badu Badu Bonache, Bonabadi Ozi Oza, Asedo Oblast, Amoka Lines on the tenth or so. 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Prince by the Poor Control. Poor Control. Bona trash on the body of Tro. Quarter cover to the tier. Show the Oblaks. 90 minutes in our swan is that. 90 minutes in our swan is that. Quarter corner corner. Bonabadi, Philip Amo, I'm a lovely control. Philip Oko, Philip Amo, Philip Amo, or Piamano Suna Shurabi. Dogo Yakubu, let me follow off. Dogo Yakubu, Dogo Yakubu, Dogo Yakubu, Sakubu Dogo, what trouble the rate to Mosumo? Go kick. Referee Simone Bako, Miano, Mianza, and nine, and noon, in 6 minutes.
4: Azameka, my mommy and son. This one is. 5 and now process 7 and also and 6. I think all blast also. Oh, we are normal. Every send him a big way. Say, Nations FC every near and Kobebia. I know and see another matter, but they are handed here all blast for our destiny. So, Munsem and Omu Yan work my Nations FC destiny. And so, Munsem Sasha Kotokonsem into Amudiana. I am Yanu, but I handed here all blast. I have won a final game. Our maintain at the Premier League status for 2028-27. And what you must more yeah, Egusua Eres almost got a call back to back this season.
9: Wow.
4: Last time on Mubu Ghana League. I'm gonna back to back. ɛde ma kotoko.
3: Fantastic one. 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
3: 6 minutes na baba kwa kanu. 5 more minutes to go. 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What if funny from Zakaria Fuseni? How about it's your tomb? Shadow Blacks in Manchester, Sakala, I said, oh, go on every more center circle. Oh, my goodness. Samuel, Samuel, watching for you. And then what you're going to pop, pop, pop, pop. Go on every three. Go on every Roland Levy. Roland Nakono. Roland Levy. Roland. For Shadow Blacks. What to quit him as well, Rambo? Debbie. A chance for Shadow Blacks. Bona Babadi Abranta for William Dankwa. Dankwa Shakishakri Makaway Tim Oxenamo. William Dankwa. William Dankwa. William Dankwa Bonabachre. Bonisasso. Nasunabi Kotoko. Patrick Asiedu. Wena Fau. Patrick Asiedu Wena Fau. I can't see my name as 3 more minutes to go. Kotoko 1, Oblast 2. Yamche. Kotoko Nakono. Antoine Tman Control Bonnie. I'm a black cementer of my collection. One of the Ube Joe, Joe Vitia. Ube Joe Nakono, for Santa Conoco Ube Joe, Ube Joe, short. Goki. That's the name of my
4: Goki, but I don't play Antis.
3: Antis, right?
4: Now I cover first, but who's that? Oh, Banu, okay, poor Nansa.
3: Okay.
4: Who's all and I've been watching
3: that? And you know,
4: but dramatizing.
3: No, but much, no, that's what
4: I've been on in Saka Kanako, which is Euphoria, no, and he was so far. Time way. Okay, which is Euphoria.
3: I can see Mani Mianu. 2 more minutes to go. 2 more minutes to go. Oh, my goodness. 2 more minutes to go.
4: I'm going
3: to
4: focus at 3-1. Hey, goal star 7. I say I'm winning. Baby, I'm goal star 7. Hey, Ghana League, you know, the Washington do a pie. If you're not, I'm going to say you're so. 7-1. And now, ask God to do any onion to me, boy. Say no, yeah, he raises his call line. If I'm not, I'm going to say, I gave me a null and void. Aha, null and void. Next, I am constitutional.
3: Okay.
4: A couple of small years.
3: I'm in for him, blah. Now, Oblast in our corner, Bako, Menemasa. Now, Abdullah is as he's only in our corner, Slabby. Ravisi one outside.
4: Is there attack me as a 5 goals? Check one more, Mammy. Honey, I say.
3: Baby, sir.
4: My name, Labby, because I have paired you, Kutawahano.
3: Rabba.
4: Attack me as a 5. Mekai, confess, Anne. Epiena. Ewa, haya. Obaka to family be share 4 goals go and can face any qualification family yan go
3: a chance for Santi Kwana Kwana should be one in sister Clement Tutu Wakalanso Clement Tutu na Kwana Tutu apia Bona Bade Dakwa so apia Bona Bade Tutu the first who should do a blast for coming game it down it can on Fred it's on the time and that's one is Tamina
4: Aswan is a goes a 5 dia kwa kwa 84 kwa kwa se omo 7-5 ebo man super hat trick but obese kwa 5 goals bi ma afi anye go kin anti
3: yanto so blast him and na corner 6 minutes in the medical catch now say aso one say now blast me record come to quite him
4: outside
3: hey
4: hey so si academy create olympic
3: now say oblast oblast bench o amuka cho free time and so every time and so yan she baba ya na kon baba ya ko wa piamano so togo yakubu togo yakubu togo yakubu togo yakubu zakubu dogo togo togo nasrabi
4: bla
3: attacking train
4: aye 83
3: Ebiano go
4: start. Let's check check one more check. Yeah, attack from Yasha says goals. In the history of Ghana football, as God, any must be and a player about share 5 goals. Since I about professional. Since it here.
3: Referee. Hey, good.
4: Oh my wow.
3: Oh, whoa. Kotoka one, Oblast two, Kotoka Nadika ball first goal.
4: Hey.
3: Oblast about to show more. Kotoka Nya penalty. It's a 5 minutes. And Abrantia, Jeff Fonin Samo now. Everyone to.
4: Chins FC, Akwa Kaho. Chins Asante Rogen, Timba Akwa but team back was a call. I'm a say Asaya Rawusem. So you've been your two teams prepared to compete. Our Shanta Regenemum. Your Janice, get a crack vision MC. It's a good record of our since 89. Sir, I am Manchester United more. And it's time for some more. And quite relegation. Maybe a bad thing. And I'm your team, Nima Manchester United. Satan. Now I am a place, baby. And see, I can't be any more or more. I'm a hassle folk. A former players also know a management chairman our house and we jive at any team. Not that time pa no mun you can a house no Olympics in Kwa Wali. Nebi see that Kabaka dreams in the house in Kwa. Since in Biabena Greater Accra, Tema team, and our team from Greater Accra, a few now baby or Kaho, by vision at them, I'm a Accra still this year, Omena three teams. Never get a next season Omena three teams. A Central Region I drop a Central Region. So I'm gonna maintain you only Premier League slot, no. On the draws in Timmy Ma, and I, that be, Western, boy, AM Fantilla, new confusion. It is Western Regicuta, Mediama, Samates, and a team and the Babiani Ghost Stars. But Central, and I quite team my friends, all blast is welcome. It is a region via a part of France, will not a whole way can walk up, and a brown for Swastika, DBB United, as I have a Caribbean, Bechem. Ebrokum Chelsea omo mi enu na ka e din ti bo omo so anwe ama eye team of fresh young apostles welcome this is the radio I had that I just say bi bia yo okay wa aminia ma hu se kora ko supporters ribi so minim do am ka che plan so omo attack players omo ka bi chiro omo but e hono ye other matters e tu dia for wadubanu ye never attack me asha 5 goals a pe eye babian ghosts omo Facebook update to Amoye no. But okay, you go slow. I said noom. Eight and I'm asking three. Leaking up. And Adriana Stars, and so Albertosu Num, and Brokum Chelsea Num, Samates, Kodakonya 49 points. I just say, Samates, Munasa, Kodakonya, Atosumoche, Amamu, I had Dane, and so the Amakoto Conti, said the CRTNO.
3: And Carella, Sasafi Carella,
4: Carella,
3: I don't pass and I won't say mistake.
4: Mr. Carella United, Etosun Kron. Sakarana no kwato kwanyina anyape. Bet word no kwato kwase no 42 a. Aha anti kwato kw head word advantage. Ti kwato kw beta Carella so vision FC 47. Bechem 47 and also sa na ho Holy Star 46. Oh Nations FC. Me person bobo kwato o mo bat me ra ho. O hwa infrastructure stadium na siwa no. E be stadium e beta. I just say Nations T FA Cup. No the stadium no for Confederations Cup. But the last time a team be able league no worry. Akwa Division 1 But over FA Cup, what the FA Cup? Eh, 1992. What are them? Any new plan? What are them for relegation? Was a new plan start? Penalty shoot at the FA Cup of Africa. Happiness Cup, and no Division 1. At that time, Division 2. Tianus, you have yesterday. Minia, so far. So,
3: Tatalas.

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1: Yeah, yeah. Tachala, tachala, tachala, sa.
0: Yeah,
1: Jebua Taylor, bye-bye.

0: fu
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0: 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Ghostas 8. 11 1 is 3. Joel, dance park, you too.
1: Alright, Sonny, my MS here for you now, I'm from Marketing Radio. So now, you see, I'm here. Game me now, baby, LBG dance park. They're telling us, game me now for ND, in favor of Jenny Goldstaff, 8-3. And I gave me ND, a branch of Samuel, I said for me, I said, Bakum, Enum, Yensa, Enai, Enum, Enya, and with me, I say, and I say, a branch of Razak Sanu, Eddie Bako Kaho, and our branch of friend, Godfrey John Arthur, and also Eddie Bako Kahoa, there's a Kovier, 8-3 in favor of Jenny Goldstaff. And to me, no, I say, yes, referee Graham, I said, I'm ready, I can't say, you know, Eddie, I'm ready, it will be any dance part.
0: Yeah, you're watching. You're just a scholar here. Now you're doing your casting. 1 hour parking. So how competitive? And another game here.
1: Johnny, I can boldly tell you, sir, that game here very competitive. I bet you one was said 11-1 the score. They said first goal. And son, the game goes to first struggler. I know it's Eliza now. Almost me breaking through. Almost me any other win. No, and he very competitive. I will be beginning a pro man.
0: Atakumi in reaction after so we need go Kenneth is saying.
1: Very excited, very excited, very excited.
0: Ghana, yeah, come World Cup. You be here striker so meet me and let it goes am I here. Baby any fans, yes, but it's Atakumi be playing a World Cup list in one.
1: Yes, yes, Sana will be I expected. As I said, Natakumi more than one now was so it's safe goes now saying it wasn't a fluke, but one home was in fire, and I went to me out so far in Tunis, Lina.
0: Joel Medasipi.
1: Sorry, Medasipi.

gina bana wie ye and a game se ko so koto ko se ba ko swell drone oblacks ebete ye edin konim 2-1 Brekum Chelsea, Eche Brechem United 3-2, House of Folk, Eche Mediema 4-2, Bishnev Siche Diana 3-0, Baseke, Holy Stars 1, Dreams FC 4, Carola 0, Nations

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Young Apostles at also 15th, Omunya 45. Nations Array, Omotosu Dunsia, Omoko Division 1, Omunya 44. Ohoi at also 17th, 11 Wonders and I try to Ghana Premier League. We know I am a DMA. Omoko Relegation, I am Nations. Hohoi, I'm going to say ban because league no more jibo. And I 11 Wonders.

0: yen kwa mono ne yen ko England. And that's no more Premier League in the yo. Brighton and Sheby, my United, Shamiensa. Burnley, and Wolverhampton ball draw 1-1. Crystal Palace, Elusue, Arsenal, Premier League winners, Eko Shomu 2-1. Fulham, Eshe, Newcastle 2-0. Liverpool, and Brentford 1-1. Man City lose to Ofie. Aston Villa Kwa Shomu 2-1. Nottingham Forest and the Bournemouth Airball draw 1-1. Chelsea de Kwa Warho Sunderland Eshomu 2-1. Into next year Chelsea Wamun Kwa Europe. No Champions League, no Europa, no Conference League for Chelsea. Tottenham survive. Tottenham, Wame Shebako, Everton and Timmy Ante. West Ham, Eche Lees, 3-0. Look at Brutra. I'm on my way, you know. Hey, West Ham, Burnley, and Wolverhampton. And Man City, Thorsten, you know. Arsenal, the G League, you know. News no ne say Asians Echo Division 1 All Blacks are surviving. Wait me at 0551 599933 and 0551 444 933. And I'm a first caller by Humano. So hello.
1: Yes, how are we here? I am there. I'm busy. I'm standing there. It's a far more possible thing, you know. Yes, I'm a busy catcher. So off and so far, I'm about to pass. So I'm going to make a change. I'm going to. I'm going to. I'm going to. I'm going to. I'm going to. I'm going to. I'm going to. I'm going to. I'm going to. I'm going to. I'm going to. I'm going to. I'm going to. I'm going to. I'm going to. I'm going to. I'm going to. I'm going to. I'm going to. I'm going to. I'm going to. I'm going to. I'm going to. I'm going to. I'm going to. I'm going to. I'm going to. I'm going to. I'm going to. I'm going to. I'm going to. I'm going to. I'm going to. I'm going to. I'm going to. I'm going to. I'm going to. I'm going to. I'm going to. I'm going to. I'm going to. I'm going to. I'm going to. I'm going to. I'm going to. I'm going to. I'm going to. I'm going to. I'm going to. I'm going to. I'm going to. I'm going to. I'm going to. I'm going to. I'm going to. I'm going to. I'm going to. I'm going to. I'm going to. I'm going to. I'm going to. I'm

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1: Kwa kuni sebi kwa kukotulo. 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

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Yeah, I'm Mohammed Tony. My Tony, President Ibusa say, and Ghana, professional league in Yabono Ghana, Hapa. Tony, the la, league Benny Obama, I think, Ghana, you league Nabon, the international, and the presenters with you, Yadiese League. Yes, Japanese. I don't know my head or my trust of Mukas name for Tagana crack. 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
1: 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I do a movie. Which Mr. Bush said that more trauma and my family did it by me and I'm going in motion. Eh? Look, we are not asking you for any time. This winner was your son, Salah. The bottom of 150. Who baby are saying now? I don't know who she was. Me more, my basso. Now, I'm a catcher, a quarter of France and also. Yeah, maybe I'm a woman, but my parents in the movie saw to him too much. When they
2: Obviously, but the

0: to bet me a friend watch the watch name. Ghana Premier League na banu ye ye. Media manager ye. Nation. Oh boy. Any wonders? Any chat tour? Hello.
1: Hello. 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
0: Bachelor, our radio set, mami.

0: Tani Majuai.
1: Yeah, ja.
0: Tani, of a pattern, you must move Kufiasi and not a coach. Tani, Panayamo Mabaso, the starting Ghana Premier League, matches, the Nua, Kevin, Mama, your commentary. My dear, dear, dear, dear, dear, dear, dear, dear, dear, dear, dear, dear, dear, dear, dear, dear, dear, dear, dear, I mean, Chamber Minyan, Comedy Bakufi, I mean, Chanopan, I mean, Chef Kukufi, I say, my own mighty bomb with you, Fabros, I mean, Chapan, and all about Yakotoko da. Now, what did Papa Tony? Yeah, you team Kumasi as Antikotoko. This league is Yakotoko, more mobla. 102 points. Nakotoko, yum 49. Oh, why, Kwana, I'm moving in your 3 points a Kakotoko home. Who Yakotoko play, I say, we suit Trassi. Nadu Sabuti. There was a treasure was one better Kotoko Desi Kotoko Kotoko Asante Asante and my Akuma. No one better than Kotoko. You have a boy league in your bowling league at the year. Nakotoko that 8th position. We are players who suit Lassie. When you pop pop pop pop pop pop pop pop pop pop pop pop pop pop pop pop pop pop pop pop pop pop pop pop pop pop pop pop pop pop pop pop pop pop pop pop pop pop pop pop pop pop pop pop pop pop pop pop pop pop pop pop pop pop pop pop pop pop pop pop pop pop pop pop pop pop pop pop pop pop pop pop pop pop pop pop pop pop pop pop pop pop pop pop pop pop pop pop pop pop pop pop pop pop pop pop pop pop pop pop pop pop pop pop pop pop pop pop pop pop pop pop pop pop pop pop pop pop pop pop pop pop pop pop pop pop pop pop pop pop pop pop pop pop pop pop pop pop pop pop pop pop pop pop pop pop pop pop 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
0: Oh, I met Makase, Yanko found Mobana dear, to be frank, by your correct. 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
1: No, so yours is it means that wedding kind of, and what's so bad and so bad in there or you into bed then over worrying. 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
1: Well, thank you for sharing your story with us. Nedianiye, he's no, I said, I phone no kakra, but and then all kind of sounds. Bronica Bibi said, time heals. Time heals. As he said, so far, by no chance, I won't know you. And he has his time. A man has a man article. Who's a man article? Man, I say friend, but a man in person with Timonka.
2: A man
1: in Major Mom. A man in the car, not a switch. Hello.
3: Oh, good evening.
1: My Joe, I want to say.
3: When
1: am I saying?
3: I'm turning 30 this year.
1: You are turning 30.
3: Yes.
1: Plan. What's the plan?
3: Not so far. I want to be a big bunch of people. One moment, no. One night, you say, no, man, no. Or more high. There will be a handsome picture of my name. So,
1: We are a lot more younger.
3: Yes.
1: Did you just about just say West Rose or Baku another one? She said,
3: I've been watching you.
1: Any kind of through. Fear not. Why? Let me go a bit personal, all right? oba ben sananka wo hwehwe
3: o mu de sense ni bi o ye kitchen ni na se ni se ni kwana good to go.
1: Why the choice of a teacher and as a nurse? Person can I mean tell us.
3: Because when you teacher is one, when it comes to family, no, they have time that for doing a human mainly yes is here no, and yet permanent work in contract. At one minimum rate, in the banking work by a contract being finished. If a bank are better to the Canada also. To be in contrast of a bank, to be a new business, but I show. You can get it way. But you can one and me and I can't get it. You mean break prayer.
1: Okay, so a menu home mount, teacher or a nurse, you think that they are good for family?
3: Yes, that's what I think.
1: My brother, you say you are 30 years.
3: Yes, me for me 30 from August.
1: 30 in August. Charlie, you're a very smart chap. The choice you are making and the reason I did make it, it makes a lot of sense. That may not work for, okay?
3: Yeah.
1: But just on say, shishishishim, men share back, men shame you, okay? At this stage, you know,
4: plan A, plan B.
1: Also, you know, and say, you know, you didn't come. So, you know, now we make it, the choice. As you make progress, but what you say? Hey, know how to play your cards. You are very smart and intelligent boy, and I love you for that. Okay.
3: Okay,
1: Charlie, you will succeed. Be bold. Okay.
3: Amen.
1: Thank you very much. Thank you.
4: Be a man.
1: 0551444933. The other number, let me say a WhatsApp voice note that I'll play. 0551444933 and 0551 599 933 streams of life. And come on, DF and I do a feed in at one high Kesben 92.9 one cry 93.3 will come and say, come on, DF. Sir, a man tiny maba one, come a drum penny vision, and cowshishes and cow, dear, a bear sim here, mono, or mumu pino, or may you a many. Obia, you be your matu, or mumu poo. Oh, Marjorie. Oh, yeah, that last year bed your bar. And then, Wama.
4: The cookies,
1: you say,
4: I'll
1: never fly. You know, just a minute, my bed, dear mammy. May some be interested in the bed, then I need to be. So, actually, Madame shares a day with my sister. My wife here 21st, now my sister here 24th, Dr. Eva. Yes, and Eva birthday, Confanachi. Eva says happy birthday to you. Happy birthday to our wife, Marjorie Atabwama. Hello, good evening.
5: Hello, good evening.
1: What is saying?
5: I'm a compassion. I'm here.
1: Yeah, I'm just okay. What are you saying?
5: But I'm 34 years. I'm a team. Dainty, I mean, I'm worried. And they say, the mammy shall name and papa and my mom and Etsy. I say, they be a papa called a juma bar problem, and if you were problem, if you were. It's the shame between say, I did say beer between here, we project a crack, at least between boss who we are and son of my worry. But me knew be over me stadium. See, I mean, me problem, I'm worried. It's here, no name target, send it to me, he be beer, we are my boss who dear. At least at the age of 39, not 34, the memory should be problem.
1: I didn't think that. Change the child, person about we would die and son of worry.
5: The internet person, yes, I say, because Taman, my name, Papa, my name, Motino. If a school bar, my banner to qua, if you fall known to quant to qua, my mammy will be like we dingy. It's dead beer, moody problem, man, my papa bar. No, Baba said then, why didn't you catch him, sir?
1: Oh, no, dear. Me to papa, no, mamma, me to mercy. Almost situation. No. But, oh, dear, it may not be the same thing.
5: Didn't tell you the same, sir. Because some of me, you know, they say, who back or hard dying? Niko ha den bia na ko niko fo baba na makai de na umu de ya ni maami ni papa no. Nti chale I'm very difficult to marriage at the age. Ki se bia ma bom bia na ma yi bibia wiansa. Ansa na ma ware. Ene mi wi na no be 40 years na ware kra. I think say best say na me ma na me yere no obi an ha o mu. Ano so ni mi problem.
1: Oh, say asam na o kan de nke ye pa o. Okay. But unse ebre ya the time na ya ade o enti si say fa ni say ending finishia unni best 40 years now enti me more than so moving kuma na sala nware ye
5: o ba ebedu at least be 30 acha na asia de na matumi aboso na ba mama mu be 2 years na ma aware ma secretary do do this time na oba no so no so ekọ teacher train na wi that me say mo be best say ma ko ware na me be fie na akwa ya na maka mi papa de no ti na ma ye ma dwene sa no but e won tim sa wale de na wale but this Jamaica me ye wi answer e tun mi problem
1: and Kenya bad but you the abeja forward will touch on it. Okay.
5: Okay,
1: I'm sure I'm so. So for Peter, say he's right, so he cannot be right.
6: Yeah, you're right. Uh-huh. Yeah, from my background,
1: David. So for no, on him, okay. What are Munyabo today? Munyabo today. Uncle Louis, Fanny said, Senior, this is your son, this is what he thinks he wants to do as a father. Then I can't be conscious.
7: Sammy?
1: Yes, uncle.
7: Me chat you for. Unim, buy no. Your prayer is the same. Mine. Oh, bia, nani danosu.
1: That's right.
7: And inti no can say. Enu that time, nani parents were we.
6: School.
7: No awano. Enti, yes, bia woli bia wu.
1: Oh, nabi also wubi. Me pacho. Also wubi, yes.
7: So, enti ono ne plan, say. Eni pa libe we ni school, ono so besta tiye jumano. 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
1: cause if dey so asem ba kwa kan ta send visa for him asem bi puno there will be other people who have such plans ah they would want to accomplish some things not just building but what you they want to accomplish some things and sana they think about our
7: like,
1: day. Look at the funny a funny objective from a young man say, I just have my PhD in Navy and Sana my junior. It's the same thing. So for bit away and your boat drink could there be. And the other day.
7: It's the same thing.
1: The
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0: Wonderful. 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Sir, what do when you bu was sorry? O man tem, baby, I would dear grok or baby, I hear Jumana share, possibly even on your own list of young ladies, young guys, sir. Or say Bianca or Fris and Cosan come over, and then so still nothing is happening around them and they don't seem to care. As a parent, how do you feel? You are now free saying, I mean, starting from that angle.
1: Ata, hey, Sammy, what's a maker say? A ma any problem? Say, a mema ne hue awadie. What do you call from Sasma Mekana and Rukre? Mema. And ye bibi mum has say ye pet our dear, ye should share our dear. Now ye should shame so free a man so a ho. And ne oko has sorry a man in the man no more a sorry moon. Say fancy harvesters. A man wa a warreno. About 70% a ye omu carbon tin and a coware. But type of mema no mudo mo ba ebe ware no so no e bia ne wo dem ho en so wo mo ne wo mo etua na mo
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1: 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I been one hand so car no so cry no. A free system no. So, say I can buy now. You see, I pay. I no cry a free system no. Debi be ye. And will be say papa a 2-4 no. Oko, but wasamba. Same, a foot to a bit will be 2. A maya or my banim mran to my base. A memman in your bold. Memano, omun your bold. Now, in every situation that they find themselves, omuma omaninye awadiyam. 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
2: this is experience
0: so wo pension
2: na wo se listen very carefully
0: education
2: listen well
0: ah o mu tie ye so o ti ase
3: I like that
0: yeah
2: it's you it's me, Bogai.
0: Boliga. Boliga.
2: Wa.
0: So what I say? Wa. So what I say? Sammy, ya ye ni sa e pebo aye. Se ya dwini ya nyini ye future dia edium. Obi so ho be ka sa baby be wa nso non wo ni nyini mu no. E na obi progress. 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So, ti me seremo. Me die. A foot to am the mom and say every opportunity that comes in your way. I was say wo would the neighbor na ye ye day etinasi and ne mame four papa four a boa womoma a woma wadim as it name. Papa be all crow pension, mammy be all crow pension. Nisika wound your own fang ye. 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what the struggles are bit mafia ne ma no enu be bi no no wetim so educate no bit mafia ne ma sad enti kakra ma me be to
1: Uncle Jerry
4: yo Sammy yeah you are in temo warrant me me warrant empa so after national service na be worry be I last ah because bani to kwan and I mean to me and join in all be bia no one
1: okay
4: nti aware no gue nti e mame ka chere me ho se me worry bio because na me don pa minya broken heart. And some of our canals, is it that you want a granny, grandchild? Or?
1: So, very, very legitimate question.
4: Yeah. Uh-huh.
3: Sure.
4: But I told them, say, me meet me share one because me am a juma.
5: Okay.
4: And he pension cry by no, not still no, I was capable, me am a dom. And he no man, omo, and copy me. Because me di enka. Initially, non come me warrant him. And he, a worrying, say, in Quadano, a do stage on beating me a worry, ah, woman worry. Mm-hmm. And it's not said they are not capable, they are capable. Finances, a juma, they are capable, but I don't know. Mm-hmm. And you know, say, parent, they do sa stage now. Nah, o bom pai se nyame ebe mane saso na o ma dwen o mo wono sometimes no e ye nkwada dwen sometimes no o bi be ka se me pese me enjoy life oh then I ask them say na o ware a won't me enjoy life ana when they catch us say we are single and I won't me enjoy life you know eye asema eye critical parents say yeshe na ye encourage ye mana wo mo ye capable wo mo do see stage na wo betima ware no mo ye 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I say ye encourage you yeah because sometimes you know to enter into marriage you know fear kakra wo ho fear kakra wo ho am I making the right choice enti obeyi ameshie ana be meyi ameshie is it going to work out oh nyin na yam bible because ya bom pine na e twana mo na me sure say nyame o easy we ya Christo near God orders our steps and you know ya say encourage ya mana omo aso aware no na omo 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
6: 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Working class, ane nye waye ye office weku. And of course, me too, a tearful for say, 1 year, a yen any missing for no name, a carpenter of one will scap. I say, 1 year at the office in a bank. I'm telling you, Sika won't want as in bank for no, a fit a for money at the Sika won't gen, as in bank for no money at them. Now, there be a yan here per crutch for me writing on off. Yep, will be our tie, will be our tear office, and I say, but working on your beer. Or one in San Juan, so ye driver, so ye carpenter, so ye fitter, so ye mason, so ye tiler. Tami, we seek our engine. Office of 1 and 2 Mbako cra.
1: It's a fact.
6: 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A be we school, a be we school cry ye masters at Johnson, who knew office work awaye. And also na meka say, and now on kase, where we invest in tin, untimin ye table store. 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Yes! Inti, Nyaun in an arm fanning a reno. And another uncle Louis, who can be very important, say, I told a beer one socializing in one who offers a point for so for an air. Yen and Namhana be prepared to make Nazareth Aban. 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And a damn a baby ye, Tiamu ye.
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6: Read this.
1: Read this.
6: Inti, I told a beer so an air in soon size. 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
1: but that will be done
5: me pese me fa Masem no Psalm 90 verse 12. 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we now are in Puna Wow. And roughly, no meaning say, well, worry our plans in Vienna won't worry no after 40. Meaning say, by 60 years, say 60 years, no, Nipaka Krebi Kurana, a 2 million strength to go through 60 years. 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So the question is, a bedroom now about 10 years, and now 15 years, sir. The question is, Sabre no so wako retirement na resources simba. 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Have been making mistakes. But that's not the end of it. The key thing is that. Ibia. All two anamon wa wariye muno. Well. 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This time I will advise. 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Onko nyami ho. 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Nemu mani give up on himself or herself se. Die wehu. Anase die siwa na brabo munti. He will not because. Unless nipana enajin so on obe celibate. but say nipa no plan say obewo dia aba wo factor no emma aware it is always advisable say obeware before crank obe hit 30 it to be advisable say nke bia 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
3: Yes.
2: Ohun bibi sonko.
3: Yes.
2: Ewo nyame mu.
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2: 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Ewo ni mu.
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0: 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radio who said say the sure for the back to me a call anymore so sure for no ever to me a drug you want to swap I just have a nyasum jay papa you do my yeah you so nyasum you haven't to me
1: there be we are the crowd was here
0: say now me you are drunk now you can use yeah jesse will be called now question that do na wo tete wa wo jina wa Simon impo wo hunu ni a wo de fa
1: debi
2: wo ka Simon wo be fa tadi a ye ge
0: mi ya de say wo be fa tai a di
1: abogede a di abogede
0: because there is no peace asumdwe ni ho eti ba bia asumdwe ni no wo nyame ho kronkron etimi tra ho
1: debi
0: That is when Yame on Kuku Timitra Odia, and Yana was said, when Yame and Timian Yamabi, I was Shafonimu, Sandy Abaya, a Shafonim Timia Yajuma, and was a Watimian Wayan Yi. And then you remember the bombire master, so you should be a Radimova Sundry. But be as soon you are, I'm rather fast as soon you are. Someone to my Asumbiadua, I'm rather fast from Yenim Ram, your Mambu Asumbiadua, I'm rather fast from Yenim Ram, Wawariam Asumbiadua, I'm rather fast from Yenim Ram, but Bibiara, I was a Sakawashi, the Serra, the Officer,
1: some Yamada, Yamaka, Todiana.
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3: Yes.
0: Ka wo hunu se da bi. 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Yet you can't John chapter 16 no verse 24 no or cast them be all.
1: John
0: 16. As I can't John no the part of from you call Philippians chapter 4 verse 17 answer. As I never John no. Same way Anglican for your talk apa when you come to assume you are bro children and transgressors. And some are come and imagine so. Oh, as I may yak,
2: chapter 4,
0: verse 7.
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0: god
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0: god
2: omumegu won so
0: god
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0: god
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0: o kai brofo no abrofo ne se after saying this
2: after saying that
0: he showed them his hand
2: he showed them his hand
0: and his side
2: my god
0: the disciples were filled with joy at seeing the Lord, they were filled with joy. And did Jimmy be wura wana kumemu? It is any genua and a pause also come once a month. 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
0: sure
2: but assume is different from energy
0: sure
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0: it doesn't pursue you
2: yeah.
0: The power of no it doesn't pursue you
2: it doesn't pursue you na papa na wo ka se mi se wo ni asumdua ho papa bibi kitikiti na bofu
0: hey and there fire I do fire service for ba
1: Hey,
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1: Yes.
0: Me who say, who na free oh? 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
2: konkoro
0: and then I make catch a mention of myself, Hong Kong, Yajin, Dada Yajin, or Bri, a boy,
1: yes.
0: Now, yes, I did confirmation, cow, and to Hong Kong, and yet you mother that. Never, I did not say any say, you're reactivating Hong Kong, and my whole Hong Kong, you don't need anybody. So, Baba Binyan, Hong Kong, Ewa. Some matter this press be Anglican. Say am I a whole crocra nyanea? You be who radical say, oh, you're not suffering. Say am I a whole crocra soria? You be who say, Sabia to be anon, a radical kayan who any team. Say radition who could good edgwin a swap for the sodia. A brand our chess yadia, and then you may yes, Serra O man ho ho kronkron pa no. O hwie mu ye so.
1: Amen.
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2: Amen. 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Reverend Father God upoku a champo. So young coupon in Shrau, or ne, who quire one mamma radia falso, a 3 of 46. Samuel, you ra at Dumahim Guanenim, a one pie boquan, so baby will be at the radia se was some strong quan, or so strong in Namna Domoso, a dia domia, danasi, danasi, danasi, danasi, danasi, danasi, 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

0: Boy and pay you now, Jesus Christ, demo. Amen. If you order for your beautiful lines, no, your number is 0551 599933. I'll be about woman. So, yeah, hello.
1: Hello.
0: Yeah. Hey, I did you do.
1: Thank you. So, we know. My dear.
2: The truth of God that passes all understanding. So you are sick as some Yanana Sabia, a cool new heart, it's in your home, or how any home. Now, since the Christian did not send you my ear. No matter the challenges, no matter the struggles, as from giving away a people before say, Mamma, I'm chocolate. No matter the challenges, she said, and the near she was saying that this for all women who have been following you. Send a lesson to you on John 14:27. I said, my peace, I live with you.
0: Amen. Yeah, the phone will be to me afraid. Hello.
3: Hello.
0: But you're in Shram Renew, Dini Babia Cassafri.
3: I'm going to say,
0: I am.

0: Reverend
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0: amen
2: amen
0: so bet me a 0551 599933 0551 599933. hello
3: papa
0: Pacho,
3: I just want to come
0: and come. Auntie Atani,
3: Papa, Pacho,
0: Atani, Ata. Now, what do you want to say?
3: No, me, Ato.
0: Eh, there, Christmas. Then you may.
3: So, the more I see, and Randy Namoso, and dear, I pray. Yeah, I can say, Randy, oh, Mamma, I'm watching, and I'm quite done again, another. Which media bar a bit to you, Papa and Mary Shrimp Bible, and the mommy Baba, you are back to all
0: time.
3: And my friend said, Oh, trap bridge, when I'm bridge so crab, my bridge, a crab, a boom boom. Till a man's well, no me, when no meaning in a tit.
0: Hey,
3: since I want much, I say. Rich doctors, a general who are pin permanent, he say, Mintimin and TGC Pichan, almost on the way you do. Your chin mummy in an
0: abandonment.
3: Pamokai and Pipo.
0: Pacho, that's it. Send your civil door, what's it be door of Busiano? And they radi any now done so. No one sent you any of Busianum. Okay. And see, Ensan Carta or call.
1: Okay, Reverend.
0: Yeah. Hello. Mi pacho ma radio set no. Enko from Kakra, and I so be free. Wa.
4: Hello?
0: Yeah, hello.
4: Pastor, because I'm free. Mammy Grace.
0: Yeah, Mammy Grace.
4: Yeah.
0: Should I marry you, Dini?
4: And if Papa can't help me, I'm always in view. Then I'm here to tell you. So, why? That's what's up. Maybe that's what.
0: Amen.
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2: Hello, hello, hello, hello, hello, hello, hello, hello, hello, hello, hello, hello, hello, hello, hello, hello, hello, hello, hello, hello, hello, hello, hello, hello, hello, hello, hello, hello, 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
6: the first time to call here, na no, yes, I'm looking at the back. And I'm also making chimney walk. You can't just say, oh, connection, no, Abba. Oh, connection, no, Abba. The balance there. The Ebro, I'm assuming, I'm a crown of one out
0: some.
6: The Nabian, and a many two. Now, and let the form by one. It is in the soul, someone or what I said. Or send me my one out, or the number of evidence I would be moving the same route to it.
0: Oh, boy. What me I feel Nasuma? No, I want to be
6: yes.
0: What is in the car? Who's only a 2 minute tower cheap? No, couldn't deny your dear Papa Bompire,
1: Madame Wabas and Reno.
0: Man,
1: the funny she on Taban, you know, said the Oman I couldn't him defer. My uncle swelling couldn't him die when I'm down for so. And when he wanted to me be a yet, you might wish to them. Amen.
0: Amen. Hello. Hello.
7: Hello, good evening.
0: Yeah, if I told in Shramri, you didn't baby or Cassafri.
7: You didn't Chris. That's the SP.
0: Christian. Okay, and you may Christian.
7: I'm going to go to the house.
0: Okay. Promise and fail a new DSC. If I show Papa,
1: your bomb by a day, crowd since some no nipped, yes, Radin and Cooper, Pujan and Warding to Mimo, and send ye Chirabasa be a year, Juma, a cacket, take a un kunim de bana was assa, which your bomb by a bricky and a promise and fail to me be a
8: name of Jesus Christ.
1: And we yes, Sudemo, your pie found your two class, we yes, Sudem, amen.
0: Your fair two colleagues, na Yako, and G, and I saw a tremor. Papa, if I show. Some fire program no at two but Obiaba, my main friend is here. Hello, and cow soon, soon, but you should have been in baby. I can say free. Okay. Rev.
1: Odom for wire sayo median and my wire sempia mammy so. My wire sabasan and tono so. The man such a yen for froyabasan ye pay and yen for asada. And why ye indeed that win ye sra with job and you can condemn. Amen.
0: Amen. Ye train last scholar.
1: 25th to
0: 29th. 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
0: Customers, Baba. I feel you cool in the back. 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